Like I hit the lottery. I slap, did I? No talking, I don't like to argue. I don't. Ain't gonna be no more laughing. You see me whip out, cause I'm gonna be the shot mirror. No cap. I don't follow no on IG, but all of your they following. And that little ain't gonna shoot with that gun. He just pull it out in his picture. Ha.

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We ain't fighting. This ain't Zeus. Somebody go call Bishop. 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Yeah.

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0: DJ Missy.
1: Oh, okay.
0: Somebody want a copy of that mix?
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2: 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What it do? It's the People's Champ Power Wild. I'm posted on the corner, man. Inside the mix with DJ Missy's. Let's go.
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2: Yo, what up? It's your boy, David O. Shout out my brother, Incognito, and DJ Mrs. for having the biggest show in the city. We out here. OBO say so. Keep it locked. OBO.
0: All right, DJ Mrs., I didn't expect it to go like that in the game last night.
3: I didn't either, but good thing we don't got to talk about it, though.
0: We can let our dog, Hollywood Zay, do it.
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2: Hey, yo, basketball last night for show, man. And the celebrities in attendance, check this out.
5: Taylor Swift making another appearance. Of course, Jerry Seinfeld, Chris Rock. So many of the familiar faces courtside, Adam Sandler and Kylie Jenner as well, and Ben Stiller.
2: But even though New York Knicks fans came stepping from average Joe all the way up to a big celebrity, the San Antonio Spurs came out aggressive from the very beginning. I'm talking about the Spurs exploded for 41 points, and the New York Knicks managed only 22 in the first quarter. So obviously, everybody's looking around like, yo, Mike Brown, what you got going?
6: Fat Joe's sitting there with all these chains on. They blinded me.
2: And then we get into that second quarter, and the lead grows into the mid-high 20s. By halftime, the Spurs are up roughly 27 points.
5: And that sets a new finals record for most threes in a half.
2: Now it's the third quarter. Spurs stretch it to their largest lead of the night, 81-52. And the game looks fully out of reach at this point. And then the fourth quarter happens. Jalen Brunson ignites that comeback with shot-making and control, finishing with 36 points. Now check this out. During that run, Josh Hart makes a breakaway dunk attempt and fails miserably, y'all.
3: Damn.
2: But that was nothing to the Knicks as they continue to slowly chip the lead down possession by possession. And in the final minutes, the momentum fully shifts.
5: Brunson gets it, fires up a three. Shot no good. The chip, it's gone! It's gone! It's gone! With 1.2 remaining, Knicks take the lead. OG Anunoby, and it's 107-106.
2: And here's the wild part. If you ask ASAP Rocky, he's the reason the New York Knicks won.
7: It's because of me. I'm the good luck charm.
2: Final score, Knicks 107, Spurs 106. The Knicks complete a 29-point comeback. Now check this out. That's the largest comeback in NBA Finals history. And the Knicks now lead the series 3-1 in Game 5. Shifts back to San Antonio with all the pressure on the Spurs. And tonight, the Carolina Hurricanes come in at home with the crowd behind them trying to defend the ice in a tight 2-2 Stanley Cup Final. The puck hits the ice at 7 p.m. Eastern on ABC. All right, that does it for me. That's been your Posted on the Corner Sports Minute with the playmaker Hollywood Zay. For this story, scores, and more, man, head on over to PostedOnTheCorner.com. 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
1: And DJ Mrs.
0: Special guest stopping by the studio today. He goes by the name of Fat Schmack.
1: Y'all, he the one. I ain't gonna lie. Atlanta got the one.
0: If you've been outside in the club, booty club, whatever type of club, I'm talking about your kids probably be singing his music.
1: You heard that, Butterbee. And the answer, did she eat?
0: Yeah, he gonna be in the studio with us today. Stick by your radio. It's posted on the corner.
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2: 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It's an honor and a pleasure to welcome Smack Season. Posted on the corner, Fat Smack in the studio.
3: Yeah, what's up, my brother?
2: Man, you got a lot to smile about these days.
3: Yeah, it feel good.
2: For sure, man. Living just like Butter B.
3: Living like Butter B. I bought a paint for you and me. You know what I'm saying? It went out for real. That song took me out of here.
2: Yeah.
3: Song got me out of here, bro.
2: Take me to the studio session, man. When you was recording Smack Season 2, what was the first song you recorded?
3: That's a great question. Out of all them songs, you on the flow? When I like, yeah, that was the first one.
2: Yeah,
3: I like, pull up, big body, high pop. You hear me? Yeah. And then I think it was, I know Smack or Die was the last song. That was the last song I recorded. Butter B was like the third. I think Smack Cold was like the second. Butter B and Sent From Heaven was like the fourth. I don't know, it's kind of like a weird order, but I know Smack or Die was the last one. And I made this song in 10 minutes, bro. It felt crazy. I was like, whoa, I ain't never made no song in 10 minutes.
4: So, was Smack Season 2, was that the first title you decided to land on for this project, or were you going to go another route?
3: Yeah. I ain't gonna lie, I had an album called Smack Season, so I was like, I'll go with 2. I ain't had no name. I couldn't pick no name, to be honest.
2: Yeah.
3: So I was like, I'm going to just say Smack Season 2.
2: Yeah.
3: And it went.
2: It did. When you first heard your song on the radio, bro, where were you? What was that like?
3: It was so crazy. I was in an apartment, right? And Ferrari text me like, 5 o'clock, be by the radio. So soon 5 o'clock hit, my mama called. Baby, you on the radio, baby? Yeah, you on the radio. I told everybody in the group chat. I'm like, yeah, everybody in the group chat texting like, you on the radio. So I just finally found it. Like, I got the radio right. I'm like, whoa, I'm on the radio, boy. It real. But it gave me a thrill. It gave me like a 5 second high. I was like, ooh, buddy, feel good. And I'm like, man, this might be for one day. Man, I want this thing to be all week. So I was like, man, I got to keep grinding. So really, I was just going club for club. And I was like, man, I got to put in their faith.
2: And you're doing that right now.
3: For sure.
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1: I'm good, sis. DJ Mrs.
0: As promised, man. The one and only Fat Smack is in the studio.
1: What's up, Fat?
0: Truly. If you can act in one of your favorite movies, what movie are you acting in?
2: Friday.
0: The third one.
2: I want to be Big Worm.
0: So, hey, it's the principalities,
3: ain't it? It's the principalities.
0: Man, with $200, bro.
3: Nah, Fat. Let me tell you something. I'm be wig. I'm having them Jerry curl, and I want to have baby oil so I can look real black. I want to look real black. Baby oil with some dark baby oil, that African shit.
0: Come on. Man, Warren says some shot behind 200, bro.
3: Hey man, my scene. I'm gonna be about $95. I want to be an odd number, $97. I'm making an odd number, $97.
0: He says the principal. I understand that.
3: The principalities.
0: He right, though.
3: He right. You just told me, man. I just gave you $100 worth of sex out here. And I just told you to keep $3.
0: What, that 97?
3: Well, my 97. You told you got to pay your bills. You got to touch it. You got to do all this shit. What my $97
0: is. Fast Mac is here, posted on the corner with yours truly, Incognito. Listening to Smack Season 2, man, we hear some good samples on there. We hear the Keisha Cole. So it's only right that I know your R&B catalog. Crazy, ain't it?
3: Yeah.
0: What's some of your top R&B, bro? We just go through your Spotify, your Apple Music.
3: I mean, I want to hit that side right there, but I don't want to let nobody know about this side. Now, R&B, I really like soul music. Closer to my dream. I forgot her name. It started with G, though.
0: Guapale.
3: Yeah, some shit like that. I just type in closer. I don't care. I love her. I f with Lauryn Hill. Ready or not? I just be listening to the basic stuff, but like R&B. I don't know. Like the boy Lloyd. What is that? I want you. You know what I'm talking about? That motherfucker that put you to bed. Ed, put you to bed. That motherfucker, that the one right there. Then we got the run through the music. This is how we do it.
0: Yeah.
3: All night. You don't know nothing about that?
0: Yeah.
3: You don't know nothing about that?
0: Yeah. Why?
3: And then we got the last one. Then we got that she loving the crew.
0: Yo.
3: She loving the crew. She loving the crew. She loving the crew.
0: Yeah.
3: She loving the crew.
0: He was popping it then.
3: Nah,
0: bro.
3: For real, that the one. I was like, ooh, he the one, boy. When he did that one. Man, I was around that wig.
0: You want to see this full interview?
1: Mm-hmm.
0: Log on to our YouTube channel and type in Post It on the Corner.
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2: Okay, let's get into it real quick, tea for you. 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
1: What?
2: 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And they already have

0: Tokyo. She got at least 2 bangers up under her belt so far.
1: Okay.
0: And to me, she's one of my favorite baddies because she is about her business and she just doesn't fight on that show. She actually, you know, try to make some amends with the girls. So shout out to Biggie and shout out to Zeus and Atlantic Records. So, you know, I continue to keep you updated on that as that unfolds. And Keke Palmer, she is heading to UCLA as a part of a 5-year artist in residence partnership with the University School of Theater, Film, and Television. So, at the start of next year's academic year, Keke will lead a quarterly workshop focusing on pitching, distribution strategies, business ownership, career stability, and personal branding. And this all comes from her digital platform, Key TV. And a lot of her students will have the opportunity to work on Key TV right alongside with Keke Palmer.
1: Okay.
0: So, shout out to Keke. I ain't gonna lie, she get to bring that to the A.
1: Yeah, that's on my right.
0: Yeah, so I'm pretty sure she will. She might just be testing it at UCLA, but I'm sure she gonna bring it to the ATA. Thank you. You know the vibes. You need a recap. You already know you can go. Post it on thecorner.com. 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

get a hands on cantaloupe. This day gon' blow up like a candle. I won't be a boy, I'll be a man of you. I know I'm a stizzy, I won't manic too.

0: Let's go, Iceberg.
1: Yeah, my boy, I like that. Woo-hoo. Hey, somebody want to copy that mix?
0: I'm going to send you right here, okay? DJ. Iceberg, put some respect on it.
1: Man, dog got us in here getting ready for the weekend, and we saw y'all blowing the phone lines up too at 1-844-426-POTC.
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6: Hey, yo, basketball last night for show, man. And the celebrities in attendance, check this out.
7: Taylor Swift making another appearance. Of course, Jerry Seinfeld, Chris Rock. So many of the familiar faces courtside. Adam Sandler and Kylie Jenner as well. And Ben Stiller.
6: But even though New York Knicks fans came stepping from average Joe all the way up to a big celebrity, the San Antonio Spurs came out aggressive from the very beginning. I'm talking about the Spurs exploded for 41 points and the New York Knicks managed only 22 in the first quarter. So obviously everybody's looking around like, yo, Mike Brown, what you got going?
8: Fat Joe's sitting there with all these chains on. They blinded me.
6: And then we get into that second quarter, and the lead grows into the mid-high 20s. By halftime, the Spurs are up roughly 27 points.
7: And that sets a new finals record for most threes in a half.
6: Now it's the third quarter. Spurs stretch it to their largest lead of the night, 81-52. And the game looks fully out of reach at this point. And then the fourth quarter happens. Jalen Brunson ignites that comeback with shot-making and control, finishing with 36 points. Now check this out. During that run, Josh Hart makes a breakaway dunk attempt and fails miserably, y'all.
9: Damn.
6: But that was nothing to the Knicks as they continue.

0: continued to slowly chip the lead down possession by possession. And in the final minutes, the momentum fully shifts.
1: Brunson gets it, fires up a three. Shot no good. The chip, it's gone! It's gone! It's gone! With 1.2 remaining, Knicks take the lead. OG Anunoby, and it's 107-106.
0: And here's the wild part. If you ask ASAP Rocky, he's the reason the New York Knicks won.
2: It's because of me. I'm the good luck charm.
0: Final score, Knicks 107, Spurs 106. The Knicks complete a 29-point comeback. Now, check this out. That's the largest comeback in NBA Finals history. And the Knicks now lead the series 3-1 in Game 5. Shifts back to San Antonio with all the pressure on the Spurs. And tonight, the Carolina Hurricanes come in at home with the crowd behind them, trying to defend the ice in a tight 2-2 Stanley Cup Final. The puck hits the ice at 7 p.m. Eastern on ABC. All right, that does it for me. That's been your Posted on the Corner Sports Minute with the playmaker Hollywood Zay. For this story, scores, and more, man, head on over to postedonthecorner.com. 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

0: Ronnie, don't you worry about nothing. 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
0: Never chase bread, chase the vision. 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Somebody tell them people Mr. Hem is here. 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

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Big Master P vibe, no limit. Ballin' hard on another hemisphere. Somebody tell them people Mr. Hem is here. Whoa, whoa, whoa, whoa, whoa. Mr. Hem is here.

0: put me in a place on the map, cause I'm him. Never chase bread, chase the vision. 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Falling hard on another hemisphere. Somebody tell them people Mr. Hem is here. Whoa, whoa, whoa, whoa, whoa, whoa. Mr. Hem is here. Whoa, whoa, whoa, whoa, whoa, whoa. Mr. Hem.
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4: 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Congratulations to Incognito, DJ Missy, for having the biggest show in the city. I'm talking about the biggest one. Posted on the corner. Hey.
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1: 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Post it on the corner.
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1: What's up, everybody? This is Pastor Mike Jr. And there's a word that should come to mind and make you smile. It's called incognito. Incognito means I'm able to be in a room, but not in a room. It means I'm able to move, but people may not detect me. And if somebody listening to me right now, you're frustrated because you're asking for popularity, but you don't know how to manage the seasons of being incognito. Incognito does not mean I don't have it. It means I don't have to flaunt it. It means I am who I am and I'm comfortable in my own skin. So every time you tune on to Incognito, you're not just listening to music. You're not just vibing with your favorite people. What you're saying is that I'm going to be the person in my family who can win and remain humble. Win and not be over the top. Win and just remain who I am. Don't let anybody rush you. It's a generation of people who are rising who are going to be blessed and still know how to be incognito.
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0: Bruno Mars, Anderson .Paak, and Silk Sonic. Skate. We're proud to live here too. Dee Dee in the morning. Logan Scott getting you through your workday. Uncle Woody turning you up all afternoon long. Then get posted on the corner with Incognito. 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
0: Fest is here. 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And this one is straight pressure. We talking to Baby.
2: Baby, make the bad bitch. Pop that, throw that up. Toronto gets the freak name.
0: Walk a flock of flame. Yin Yang Twins. And more. All on one stage. And don't sleep on it. This show is almost sold out. 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
1: Who you with?
0: On the couch with my favorite sinner. I was about to, but you convinced us. 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
1: What is it?
0: That Boy Inc. DatBoyInc. What's yours?
1: Okay, period. Because if they following you, they got to follow me.
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1: Let's go.
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Yeah. 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

0: 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And this one is straight pressure. We talking to Baby.
1: Baby, make the bad bitch. Pop that, throw that up. Around like it's the freak.
0: Waka Flocka Flame. Yeah, it's a party, it's a party, it's a party. Ying Yang Twins. And more. All on one stage. And don't sleep on it. This show is almost sold out. 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
0: Like a flock of flame. 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

0: to live here too. DD in the morning. Logan Scott getting you through your workday. 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

0: roses too?
1: Yeah.
0: I like.
2: Do you guys realize it means something? Because I'll never get, I was dating this guy and he sent me, was it yellow or white roses? My mother goes, you know that means friendship. I was like, what?
0: I've been dating this dude two years
2: and he didn't give me some friendship roses. Is it white or is it, wait, hold on. Our producer Tracy's looking, what is it, Tracy?
3: Hi. Yeah, if he gave you yellow, it means friendship and enjoy.
2: He gave me yellow roses one time. And my mother was like,
4: put you in the friend zone.
2: That's friends. She goes, but red is for love.
0: Yeah, I can see that. I gave my sister yellow roses for her birthday.
2: Oh, that's sweet.
0: And my dog.
2: That's your dog.
0: And my dog, literally.
2: Right, okay.
0: And my dog, she be barking. Be ugly.
2: Did she bark when she beat you up in the kitchen with that jean jacket?
0: I'm finna beat you up.
2: Did she bark like them cute dogs be barking?
0: Because I'm finna beat you up because you bark like you want it. I'm finna beat you up.
2: How she bark?
1: And to come to think of it, I got it, but I ain't bringing it in here. It's video.
2: I'm handing it, man. Somebody told me
1: the jean tray.
2: The jean jacket is in the African American Museum.
1: Yeah.
0: Not that. You finna be an artifact in the African American Museum in a minute.
2: All right, listen. It is National Movie Night.
1: Okay.
0: I love movies.
1: Mm-hmm. Yeah,
2: me too.
0: Love a good movie.
2: We haven't had our movie club membership, a meeting in a while, guys.
4: Well, me and Trey haven't.
0: Well, they have. You haven't been there.
2: Yeah, that's messed up. I started and they kicked me out. All right. National Loving Day.
0: Love a little more.
2: Mm-hmm. And it's Raggedy Ann and Andy Day.
0: Okay.
4: Raggedy Ann.
2: All right. Hey, we kicked the show off with early, not early morning memes yet. We're not there yet, Dee Dee. It's about the celebrity birthdays. Here we go. Birthday to you. Happy birthday goes out to the rapper Don Toliver celebrating a birthday.
0: Octane, Mr. Octane.
2: I don't know why. His name sounds like he would be older to me. Don Toliver? He's like 30-something, right? He's celebrating his birthday. Yeah. But I'm just saying, the name Don Toliver, I don't know why I feel like he needs to be about 56.
0: No.
2: But I'm just saying the name.
0: The name just give you 50.
2: Yeah, he sounds like he should be a jazz artist.
0: It's the Don.
2: Yeah.
0: Don.
2: Our next musical selection is from Don Toliver. TV actor Gregory Allen Williams is celebrating a birthday.
1: Okay.
0: Right on.
2: And comedian Lil Duval.
1: Yep.
2: Jacksonville's own Lil Duval celebrating a birthday. All right, we kicked the show off with early morning memes.
1: Come on with it then.
2: Mine just says this. Before the internet, we didn't even know how dumb everyone was, right? We didn't. We suspected, of course, but now we have proof.
1: Yeah.
2: The internet gave us proof.
1: It's
2: people are 100%
1: for real.
4: You can see it. Mm-hmm. All right, here we go. I'm a dad. If you're a dad and you need a dad joke, feel free to use it. Check it out, y'all. What kind of motorcycles do cows like to drive?
1: What kind of motorcycles?
2: Mm-hmm. I don't know what.
4: I'm going to get up. A Kawasaki!
0: This has got to stop.
4: Kawasaki, I know.
0: Yeah, this has got
2: to
0: stop.
2: It's starting to get cringeworthy for me. Look at him. He's really serious.
4: No, JJ liked it.
1: Boo.
2: You said boo or
4: that's what he had.
1: Boo. Right.
2: What you got, Trey?
0: All right, I got one. Mine says, all of my motion is sponsored by Big God, and that's why I'm a ball forever.
1: Oh, wow.
0: Big God.
1: The Big God.
2: All right, I like it.
1: All right, here we go. This girl had a lot of makeup on, and I was just staring. She said, you ain't going to speak? I said, hey, I thought I was viewing the body. You was looking dead.
4: Oh, wow. That's the worst.
2: All right, that's how we kick the show off. Early running memes coming up this morning. We have to catch up with another couple on Dateville, see if we can flip this date and make it a win. Plus, we're going to take you through some more hot topics and dope discussions. Yep. And we got more money for you inside our $1,000 minute game. It is Friday, TGIF.
1: Uh-oh.
2: It's Dee Dee in the morning. Thanks for starting your day with Dee Dee in the morning.
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Got a in my dental, blowing hemp in a rental. 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Just in

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1: All right. Good morning, Didi in the Morning. Guys, we appreciate you listening. But Trey G said he needs to talk to us about, what is this? You're talking about airports or something, right?
2: I don't like your tone either, and I didn't like how Cruz just tried to call me out just now.
1: What?
2: Because he asked me, what you know about airports?
1: I mean, you used to work at an airport.
2: I did.
1: See?
2: Thank you for remembering that.
1: I know everything there is to know about you, Trey.
2: Cap. You look me dead in my eyes and just lied to me.
3: But you, yeah, she did.
2: That's why I don't trust women.
1: Trey, I know a lot about you that you don't know. I know your aunt, and she told me a lot.
3: Okay,
2: see, here we go.
1: Now.
2: We getting off subject.
1: I know what we are. Let's talk about the airport that you worked
2: at. Yes, let's stay on course. I did work at an airport, but I've never flown on an airplane before.
4: How that makes sense?
2: I've never flown on an airplane before, but I know the people in this room mm-hmm. and the people listening have taken plenty of flights.
1: Yeah.
2: Y'all be catching flights, not feelings. Mm-hmm. And listen, in 2026, it's summertime right now. A lot of people are traveling, so I wanted to do my due diligence for everybody who is getting on planes and stuff like that.
4: Oh, you got advice?
2: Yeah, just a little bit. Just a little bit. Kev on stage is a comedian in the game, right?
3: Yes.
2: And he was doing a podcast with Tony Baker, and he was doing the worst airports in America. These airports you might want to stay away from. We're going to start it like this right here.
5: Orlando. I want you to update your airport. Newsflash, buddy. It's not 1985 anymore. I hate the carpet at MCO. I hate the trains.
3: Oh, yeah.
5: I don't like trains.
3: They do got carpet up in there.
5: That carpet is just... We just finished watching Judge Wapner.
3: Yeah, Wapner. Wow.
5: Mothballs. I don't know why the Orlando airport refuses to be retrofitted with up-to-date carpet.
3: Yeah.
5: Denver.
1: Now, do they, JJ?
6: They really do.
1: I do know they have trains. That you have
6: to go. They got trains all over in Florida, but the carpet, it is disturbing.
2: Is it bad?
6: It is. I mean, and then
2: it's
6: look.
2: It's disturbing.
6: It ain't been shampooed in a while.
2: Shut up.
6: That's what the problem is.
2: Carpet hold a lot of odors, too.
6: Yeah.
2: Okay. He had another one that he had an issue with. This one has a big old horse outside the front of it as well. You might be familiar with it.
5: International Airport. What's with the horse?
3: It's the demon horse in the
5: front.
3: What's
5: with the lore? Also, it's a freaking hour away from Denver.
3: It is far.
5: You be riding to Denver, you're like, bro, why are we not? No traffic.
3: Yeah.
5: Nothing. Dulles.
3: Oh.
5: DC. The most confusing freaking, are we in a train station or an airport? I don't like Newark. No real restaurants, the little fake kiosk.
3: Kev is big on these restaurants.
5: We spend the common our time thread. In there.
3: Peace the common
5: I don't like
3: thread.
5: Kiosk ordering. I don't like Las Vegas, Harry Reid.
3: Mm. Oh, yeah. I was just there. I can feel that.
5: I don't
3: like how they got slot machines right off the top, like, man.
5: Let us get
3: settled into Vegas first. Hey, wait, what happens if you get excited and now you at the airport the whole time?
5: I'm going LAX.
3: Ooh.
5: For this specific reason.
3: Home base, huh?
5: There was no other way to do it than to go around the freaking whole circle.
3: They got shortcuts.
5: The shortcuts ain't really short. I don't love DFW.
3: Talk about
5: too
3: it.
5: Big.
3: Okay.
5: I don't like SkyTrain. I'd be in Dallas.
3: Oh, yeah. I don't like that either.
5: SkyTrain, man. I don't like having to get on.
3: I don't like having to go get on the train specifically. Man. It's like a big event. Miami sucks. Yeah. Somebody said that
5: Miami
3: here. Miami sucks.
5: Thanks.
3: Let me. That's my pick. Miami sucks.
5: Oh my!
3: That airport is trash. It's old fashioned.
1: Man, damn. Okay, I'm gonna agree with them on Newark.
2: Newark.
1: Okay, the Newark airport is not crazy for that one.
2: Is it for the same reason? No restaurants.
1: Yeah, and it's old and everything.
3: Yeah, it's old.
1: I agree with
3: need
1: that.
3: Need to be remodeled.
1: Now, I agree with them on Dallas. Dallas with all of the trans and thing. You go from gate A to gate E and this and that. That's somebody. I hate the train.
2: Hold on.
1: But I hate that my worst train is the trains in Atlanta. I don't like that I have to check in, then go downstairs, get on a train to go to my gate. Right?
7: It was too much.
6: I think Atlanta airports go smooth.
1: Really? I don't like how to get on no train.
2: So y'all like Chicago.

0: O'Hare?
1: Oh, yeah, Chicago's good.
0: Y'all like, y'all like Chicago?
2: It's top two.
0: Really?
2: LaGuardia is down. I don't like LaGuardia.
0: Well, let's kind of run through. Oh, yeah, go ahead.
3: And then I finna say Vegas. Now, they all right, man. They need to let you settle in.
0: Get the slot machines.
3: Yeah, I mean, shoes you go get off. And then everybody gonna say, let me stop right here real quick. Yeah.
0: Cut it out.
1: Get that machine in the airport.
3: In the airport, man. All right, that's a little too much.
0: Just to run through them again, these are the airports you probably want to stay away from. Orlando, MCO Airport. Denver, Colorado. Dulles, out in D.C. Newark Airport. Dee Dee says she don't like that one either. Las Vegas, Harriet Reid. LAX, they say it's too big and confusing. DFW, Miami. And Dee Dee has added to the list ATL.
1: My favorite, though, Palm Springs.
0: Really?
1: Yeah, Palm Springs, California.
2: I've heard
1: you you get off, and it's the weather is so great that they have tents. They ain't got buildings.
0: Oh, really?
1: You get off, and you in a tent.
2: Hold on. You ain't got this shit. Nothing to say about Philly, New York,
1: no,
2: none of that?
1: No, but again, go back to it. The best one is Palm Springs. Okay. Beautiful. All right, y'all. It's Dee Dee in the morning. Thank you, Trey.
4: That'll be $84.52.
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0: Good morning,
1: it's 80 in the morning, and Jay Cruz is here, also Trey G, comedian J.J. Williams.
2: Uh-huh.
1: You know, we used to call this our small business spotlight until Trey said there ain't nothing small about these businesses.
2: Nah.
1: Trey says what? They're what?
3: The strong business spotlight.
1: Yes,
3: strong businesses.
1: And we're going to put the spotlight on the DFW Lash University. The founder and owner is in the building. Please give it up for Ms. Roxy Reed.
4: All right.
1: Hey, Roxy. Roxy, that's a name. Roxy
2: Reese
1: is a name.
2: Yeah.
4: Thank you so much for
2: having
4: me.
2: What do you think, man? Roxy Reese?
5: Sounds like a movie star.
1: Don't it?
4: Thank you.
3: Roxy got the dimples popping, too. I see that.
1: What is this? The Dimple Society.
3: Come on.
2: Yeah.
3: We're
4: taking like over.
1: That. Yeah. So wait, because Trey got dimples. Yeah. You have them, and then you brought somebody in with you, and she got them.
4: Yes.
2: Luscious.
4: Yes.
2: Oh, luscious.
4: We're the chosen one.
3: Come on now. All right, let them know.
1: All right, so Roxy Reese with their great name. Let's talk about it. DFW Lash University. Tell everybody all about it.
4: I'm the Lash Dean, and I own DFW Lash University.
3: Right,
4: and we are a cosmetology school. We help people get their Texas lash license.
2: Mm. Okay.
1: Wow. Okay. How long have you had this business?
4: Since 2020.
1: Nice.
2: That's what's up.
1: Okay. Yes. And I know it's doing well because so many people are into lashes now and you know, different technicians out there. How many people do you have enrolled at one time?
4: So on roster, we have anywhere between 40 and 50 students at one time. And we actually help a lot of people who live in smaller cities who don't have access to schools, and they drive to come to class, and we work with their schedule, we meet them where they are, and we just help them through the finish line.
5: Wow. Not having class at the fast food restaurant if we have to.
4: No. But we definitely invite them. Yeah. We do whatever it takes. And we're just very flexible because life is hard.
1: Mm-hmm.
4: People have lives, they have jobs, they have babies, and we understand, and we want to be there for our students.
5: I love that.
2: How can you graduate from a Lash University?
4: So it's a 320-hour program. We take them through all the necessary requirements.
5: That's more than the police academy.
4: Oh my God, yeah. So we take them through all the necessary requirements by TDLR, eyelash health, infection control, which is very big. Of course, face and eye shapes. And we go on to teach them all the different techniques. So as far as, you know, people just slapping lashes on, this does take 3 hours. If applied for healthy lash application, which is what we teach them, and then from there they can practice and get their time down.
1: Wow.
3: How did you get into the field? Like, what sparked that passion for you?
4: So I got into the lash industry in 2017, and I was doing my own cluster lashes, and I started going to people's houses and doing cluster lashes on them, and those clients were like, when are you going to learn how to do lash extensions? And so then I didn't even know about it. I took a certification class, and then after that, she was like, okay, now you got to go get your license. And I was like, why you didn't tell me? I could just go get my license. So.
5: Cluster and extensions, you know, that world is so complicated.
4: Yeah, they're definitely different.
5: Yeah. What's the difference?
4: One takes 30 minutes. The other one is one-by-one application. The cluster lashes, they're good for just a weekend. You know, they're not meant for lifetime or long-term wear, whereas the extensions, if done properly, people can wear them up to 5 years. Just coming back if they're applied properly with their weight distribution in mind. It's kind of like K-tips. You want to apply what that person has to meet the density to keep that area safe. And of course, educating your clients to clean their lashes and brush them and, you know, keep up and come back for their fills and stuff. So
1: what about this? Do you see a lot more people coming in where they're making it their main career, or is it side hustle? What are you seeing as some of your students?
4: It's really both. I do a lot of also consulting. A lot of my students have went on and opened their own schools. They've opened salon suites. They have mentorship programs. They put out ebooks. They create products outside of just making the money behind the lash bed. And we really encourage that because it is something that can be, you know, just on the weekends, and you can definitely make money just doing it that way. But if you want to maximize it and really create products, which is something that's very big, products for the clients, products for other lash artists, it can be very lucrative. And that's where I come in, and I help my students to set up their business and do those types of things if they want to.
1: How can people find you online or anywhere on social media?
4: Yeah, so all across all platforms, we can be found at DFW Lash University, and you can text us at 469-672-9860.
1: I got to tell you something right now. It is a big business. Doing lashes like that, and me, my people just closed. I go to get my lashes, and I'm like, I got to find a new lash person.
4: Okay, come on, D. Dee Dee. I definitely have somebody for you. And I, of course, Dee Dee, if you want me to do your lashes, I got you.
1: I mean, get the teacher.
5: You want the pro, right? That's what I want.
4: Yes, I got you. I got you.
5: Nobody else touch.

0: I'm tailored just for your face. I'll do a face study, analysis, and make sure that it fits just for you.
1: She said a face
2: study.
1: So,
2: in other words, she's going to send you some samples.
3: Yeah. Big ones. Really big ones.
1: Yeah.
4: All right. You said everybody, they can find you at DFW Lash University,
0: yes.
4: Right?
0: Yes, yes.
4: Well, congratulations to you. Y'all, this is the founder and owner, and this is our Strong Business Spotlight, which is all about putting that spotlight on her. And you, that means you've got to go patronize the business, frequent the business, support it, do whatever you can.
3: Come on.
4: Thank you so much for coming in. Give it up for Miss Roxy Rees, founder of DFW Lash
2: University. All right.
4: It's DD in the morning.
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1: All right, listen, it's Dee Dee in the morning. Let's get into our hot topics, y'all. We have to because, did you hear Jasmine Crockett? You know, we haven't heard Jasmine been real quiet.
2: Real quiet since she lost the, that election.
1: The election. Well, listen, now Jasmine Crockett is out here and she has something to say about what happened to the young Carmelo Anthony. Let's go, y'all.
0: Hot topics.
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1: 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We're powered by purpose. So Jasmine Crockett, y'all see this? She is speaking out. You know, Carmelo Anthony is the young boy who was 17. Every time I think about it, y'all, when they said he was 17 years old.
4: Absolutely.
1: Last year when he got into an altercation with Austin Metcalf and then stabbed him.
4: Yep.
1: And killed him. So, you know, I don't know if y'all saw this. Jasmine Crockett, she's speaking out. Take a listen.
5: 35 years for a kid who had decided to go under a tent that was not his team's tent as it was raining and simply didn't want to be put out in the rain by some random kid that he didn't know who was larger than him. Listen, a lot of people don't know what it is to live as a black person in this country, but just like you can give the benefit of the doubt to so many police officers when they go out and they shoot some black unarmed person, even though they are trained, the fact that there was little to no mercy seen or humanity seen when this black boy said that I was scared, or the fact that honestly anybody else who did something that they wouldn't even say, well, maybe this was more so something that looked like manslaughter.
6: Well, some people might say, why are you even bringing a knife like that to attract me?
5: Yeah, people may say that, but walk a day in my shoes.
4: Be a black person in America.
1: Yeah, really.
4: Right? I remember carrying a small knife for protection when I moved to a new neighborhood or been somewhere where I was nervous. And listen, if eyewitnesses say that he put his hand in his book bag and told the guy, don't touch me. Mm. So at that point, when you do that, right, that's the rule. Like, hey, don't touch me. I'm here. And you got, I got something in my bag. Don't touch me. And the dude touched him.
7: It's just so many details surrounding the case. Some people say it wasn't a knife. People say it was a tool. I think his attorneys, I think, and Jasmine put it like really well too. But I think his attorneys just did a really bad job representing him in the case.
2: Absolutely.
7: 35 years. Terrible. Nobody's saying that he shouldn't serve any time, but 35 seemed excessive.
1: That's what everyone is talking about. It's the excessive years that he was given, which got everybody talking. I guess G Herbo had something to say, y'all.
4: He did.
7: Well, so G Herbo was talking about the Knicks fans.
1: Oh, I thought he was on this. No. I'm like, God dang it.
4: No. It get political.
7: Yeah, no. But it has hit like different markets and different people and places, right? But G Herbo was actually talking about the Knicks fans. You know, the other night once San Antonio won in New York, Knicks fans was outside jumping people in San Antonio jerseys.
2: For real.
7: Spurs jerseys, all of that. Well, G Herbo was having a good little laugh about a kiki.
8: Out here beating the out of Spurs. It's not safe to be a Spurs fan in New York right now. They beating the out of they out here whooping ass, folks. They beating the out of people with Spurs jerseys on, bro. All down 57th Street, 37, 36, 5th Avenue. You get your ass whooped in front of the Trump Hotel right now.
9: Get your ass whooped in front of the Diamond District.
7: The Diamond District is inside.
4: Yeah, that's insane.
7: Not the Diamond
4: Take
7: District.
4: Take the jersey off when you leave the stadium.
7: It's
4: Take
7: not
4: it
7: worth
4: off.
7: It. Yeah. It's not worth it. But they did win last night, so now maybe the scales are balanced once again. Maybe they don't want as much vengeance. They did egg Wembanyama when he was going into the hotel.
2: Yeah,
7: so
2: they did. Now, one thing I did notice in game four, I ain't see no Spurs jerseys.
7: I ain't see a whole lot of them.
2: I ain't see nobody celebrate.
7: Yeah, I ain't see a whole lot of them.
2: Yeah,
7: New York is one win away from clinching this thing too. So it is going to get even more crazy.
2: Yeah, it's
7: going to
2: be crazy. God,
7: imagine a parade.
2: Oh my God.
7: Once they win. My God, bro. I can't wait to see
4: Spike Lee put rules out. We can talk about

0: Yeah, yeah,
1: the parade gonna have to be in the Hudson River.
2: In the river,
3: not in the river.
2: Finally, we got to talk about Rick Ross and his baby mom. Y'all saw this, or not his baby mom? He's talking about 50 Cent, ain't he?
3: Yeah. Rick Ross is. I don't know what his death wish is, or what his personal vendetta at this point is with 50 Cent. But now it seems like he is coming at 50 Cent's baby mom and the son's sire.
4: I know what 50 going through right now. He may not be in the mood for this, you know, Daphne Joy. And man was standing there with that chopper and I'm out. And I know what Seer can be going through. And I want to bring Seer out, get his teeth clean. Uncle Murda, let a Dollar General know. I mean, 50, let him know. And they had that chopper and that my baby mama mouth. But 50, take it like a player.
2: Man.
4: You had a child from a sex worker. Ooh. No big deal. Ooh. Let her come to the car show. This Saturday, bring Seer. Uncle Murda, you could bring Seer.
2: Stop.
4: I promise nothing won't happen to
2: Stop
4: you.
2: Stop playing with that man's son's name. Dang. Stop.
3: That's the same one that he called Bruce Leroy. That's the same
2: Seer.
3: One.
2: You
3: yeah.
2: know, there's oh, a 50. 50, where you at? Now, I know that 50 right now is worried about Fightland. He's got debuting on Stars in July.
0: Right. New show.
2: He's doing all of those kind of things. He's got a lot happening.
0: You know, that's not the only rapper who had a baby with a porn star. Drake.
3: Oh, yeah.
2: That's right. Sure that's right.
3: But Rick Ross got some nerve to talk. Wasn't Tia Kemp and his baby mama, and she had a sex tape.
2: All right, listen, coming up, we're going to play our $1,000 mini game next. It's Didi in the morning.
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0: Good Friday to you. It's Dee Dee in the morning, but the weekend is here.
1: Uh-oh. Come on now.
0: I'm so excited for it. I'm excited right now for Trey G to tell me what's trending this early morning.
2: Jay-Z has been on everybody's timeline trending like crazy here lately. Well, now he's trending once again because he is bringing back one of his staple businesses, the 40-40 Club.
0: Oh,
1: really?
0: No. Yeah,
2: the 40-40 Club is returning for a third straight year at Fanatics Fest.
3: That's what I'm talking about.
2: Yeah, so it'll actually be a pop-up this time around. So it's not like a brick and mortar building or anything like that. It's going to be open from July 16th to July 19th at a Fanatics Fest.
3: I'm not old enough to get in there yet, but soon, man, I can't wait. I'm glad it's back.
0: Okay.
2: It's an age requirement to get in there.
3: Yeah, it's the 40-40 Club. You got to be 40 and up.
2: Oh, really?
0: I didn't know that.
2: I didn't realize that either.
0: I didn't know that's what it was. No.
2: You just made that up.
3: I thought it always was.
0: No.
2: No.
3: Well, you can tell I ain't never been there.
2: What the
0: hell? No. I thought it was based on his birthday and all that other kind of stuff.
2: He is 100% wrong, because last year people attended like Kevin Hart, Travis Scott, DJ Khaled, Derek Jeter, Tiffany Haddish, Spike Lee, Quavo, Drewski, and some more other people.
0: Yeah, but I think it was just, was it the location was 44 and it had something to do with his birthday being 4? I don't know. It wasn't about age, though.
2: He loved folks.
0: I know.
3: Yeah, some clubs be like guys. It's got to be 21 and up.
0: Yeah,
3: girls,
0: no,
3: 18.
0: But it's not that. But anyways. Yeah. All right, listen, Jay-Z's 40-40 Club coming back. Listen, on the way, we got the 5 things you need to know to start your day. It's Dee Dee in the morning.
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Let's get the party started. See you at the bar, you was hardly talking. That's when I knew that your heart was scarring. Friends to lovers need a part to star in. Like, wait, babe, let me ask.

0: Dub V. Wake up, it's Dee Dee in the morning on 107.3 The Beat. All right, good morning, it's Dee Dee in the morning. It's Friday, we're here.
1: That's all it is.
0: Yeah, we are.
1: It's just Friday.
0: J.J. Williamson is right there, comedian J.J. Williamson.
1: Good morning, good people.
0: Also, there is Jay Cruz and hey. Trey G.
1: Whoa, whoa.
0: You know, it just hit me, I went backwards and I'm supposed to be, there goes J.J. It's Friday, J.J., it's what?
1: It's Friday, it's Friday, it's the weekend, it's time to party. It's Friday, it's Friday, it's the weekend, it's time to party. So JJ, what you do? Hey, hey, when the weekend come to you, well, like I'm about to get my flight on, and I'm gonna get my Washington on, and I'm gonna get my game on all weekend long, because it's Friday.
2: Number one, the five things you need to know right now on Dee Dee in the Morning.
0: Let me just say this. Yes, J.J. Williamson will be in Tacoma, Washington.
1: Tacoma, Washington at the Nate Jackson Funny, Super Funny Comedy Club, man, all weekend. Two shows tonight, two shows on Saturday, and the finale on Sunday. Ow. I'm looking forward to it. You know what I'm going to go? I'm going to go to where they throw fish.
0: Oh.
1: The fish tossing they've been doing at the market.
0: Yeah, they have a book about it.
1: I'm looking forward
0: to it. There's a book, honestly, and really? I have it, and it's about how to be positive on the job, because they say that place is so known for that, and all they're doing is playing with fish, but the environment is so positive.
1: I heard.
0: That's why people want to go.
1: So I'm excited.
0: Do me a favor and go by where I was born, King County Hospital in Seattle.
1: Okay.
0: All right. Just King County Hospital.
3: Right, go by it?
0: No, just drive by. Go drive by. Right. Hey, listen, first thing you need to know this morning, they said a third of the men in America are not working.
3: Ooh,
1: what?
0: Yeah. One third of men in America are not working or they're looking for a job right now. The male labor force participation rate, they said, dropped to 67%.
3: That's because some of these guys don't know how to use a hammer.
0: Yeah, they said the labor rate has fallen for men, so 67%.
1: All right, ladies and gentlemen, well, let's talk about this NBA finals that's taking place right now. It's still been epic. It's been exciting, man. I'm being shout out to the Spurs and the New York Knickerbockers. Man, look. When I tell you I've been enjoying this series, man, it's been taking me back to back in the day, man, when they've been really been, you know, been physical and it's not
3: old
1: a finesse.
3: Basketball.
1: Old school basketball, man. So thank you, Spurs. Thank you, Knicks, for giving us an amazing season finale of the NBA season.

0: Ewing missed the finger roll.
1: Oh my God, man. Yes, yes, yes. So I'm looking forward to it, man. It's been exciting.
0: All right, y'all, let's talk about it. Men out here debating negative stereotypes that black men need to be thought of as enough, which is crazy.
2: They treat Russell Wilson, and look how they praise Future. Russell Wilson just took Future's biological son on a college tour to a great percentage of our black men. Russell Wilson is somehow a lame, a geek. And that's not the government making him say that. That's their own subconscious mind. If this guy doesn't have dreads, tattoos, a drug addict, he's somehow less of a man than this guy who is. They don't want to see an upstanding black guy. They don't.
3: And right now, we don't have anybody to call that out like we used to. When I was growing up, the old heads would call that out. The dudes that was gangsters in old school, they knew you was on the right path. They weren't even going to let you participate. There was a standard, right? And we've just let the standard go. But that's why we need to repropagandize ourselves. That starts with positive, the images that we see. How do we get back in control of that image? How do we claim back that narrative?
0: Take over the music industry, the movie industry, the home life.
4: Yeah. I mean, I don't know what to say. Yeah, that was an interesting conversation.
5: Yeah, I do think it was a very good, like, productive conversation.
4: Uh-huh. And something to talk about. We may have to explore that a little bit more on the show later today.
1: I would love to.
4: All right, Trey, what you got over there?
5: Speaking of exploring, one thing the ladies love to explore, it feels like, is true crime shows.
0: Boy!
5: They love Snapped. They love Forensic Files.
0: Whodunit.
5: Yeah, murder mysteries. Yeah. Now, Cardi B is saying that, look, even though the ladies love true crime documentary shows, you might want to be a little careful, ladies.
6: I have a little bit more free time. I've been watching true crime documentaries, and let me tell you something. Y'all been doing too much over there. Now, I ain't gonna lie to you. I might get into a little scuffle over something. You know what I'm saying? But I ain't ready to die about it. I ain't finna die about it. Enjoy, bitch. Prison.
5: Damn. Absolutely. I ain't gonna lie to you though, especially on a good Friday night when the house is cold and dark, I do love to cut on some Forensic Files.
4: Yeah, there was one that was top 10 on the top 10 on Netflix last week. I was gonna watch about horrible boyfriends or something about
0: really?
4: The ex.
0: Yeah, right.
4: And then when I put it on, it was so dark, I went, nah, maybe not.
5: Uh-huh. I'm
4: in a relationship right now. I don't need to watch nothing dark. Right.
5: Shut up. There's another one on Netflix called The Crash.
4: Yeah,
5: oh my goodness.
4: I can't watch it. I heard about it.
5: It was so good, though, Didi. It was so good.
4: A girl who crashes because she's so in love with some boy or something like that and crashes her car.
5: And she crashed the car. Yes.
4: I'm not watching it.
1: Yeah. You don't need no ideas.
4: Right. I don't need that in my psyche. All right. Those right there are your five. We need somebody to play our $1,000 mini game. You answer 10 questions correctly this morning and win cash at 817-633-1045 or 833-TALK2DIDI.
1: That's 833-825-5233.
4: It's Didi in the morning.
7: Thanks for starting your day with Didi in the morning.
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1: All right, good morning. It's Dee Dee in the Morning, and we're all here. We're going to play our $1,000 mini game. Make one of our wonderful listeners $1,000 richer. We're going to try it. We're going to try it. Hey, listen, guys, on average, they say it takes 47 minutes for all of us to do this. What is it? It takes us 47 minutes. What is it? And we all got to do it. We all got to do it.
2: Get dressed?
1: Damn, it take you 47 minutes to get dressed? Take me about 47. Yeah. It does. I got to put my makeup on and everything. Okay.
2: Really?
1: And then walk out looking exactly the same.
3: That's crazy. You ain't doing something right.
2: Right, yeah.
3: Right. Wow.
2: You still walk out like you just got out of bed.
3: I can't believe it took you 2 hours to do what you got on today.
1: Yeah, it took me about that long and I look about the same.
2: 47 minutes.
1: What y'all got? Anybody?
4: Anybody?
2: Leave for work?
1: Nope.
3: To get out the house from start to finish.
1: Guess what they said it is. It takes on us, on average, all of us to grocery shop, they said, for 47 minutes.
2: Hell no.
1: It don't take you that?
2: Wait, no.
1: What you mean? How long it take you, Dre?
2: I go in there, grab a couple things, get on up out of there.
3: Oh. He lives by himself.
1: Yeah, what about you? Oh, you don't do the shopping.
3: I go with her. I just be la-di-da-da-da-da-da.
1: What about
2: now
1: you?
2: That I'm single man and it's just me and my son, probably about 20 minutes.
1: 20 minutes?
2: Yeah, maybe 20.
1: What you buying? Cold cuts?
2: Yeah, no, I still like to go down, up and down each aisle.
1: What
2: you be doing for 47? You be reading the back of the labels and stuff?
1: Well, I be on the phone.
2: Nah, see? Yeah, see?
3: That's winning.
2: You done forgot what you came in there for?
1: I do. Yeah. I go up and down different aisles, be like, what I'm looking for?
2: Going down the same aisle? No. Has anybody ever stopped in the grocery store and just looked at the sign like, I think it's down this way?
3: No.
2: Yeah, 100%.
1: I get mad though when I ask somebody who works there who's stocking or something. I go, what aisle is so and so? They be like, I don't know. Try three.
2: Right.
1: Try.
2: Don't you know? Right. I think it's what you mean you think?
1: Let's get into the game. Here we go.
3: Yes, a Walmart.
5: Want a grand? Get it done in 60 seconds.
6: 60 seconds.
5: A minute to win it with a $1,000 minute game. A Dee Dee in the Morning exclusive.
2: Hey, some of them stockers be so confused, they'll walk with you.
3: Right?
2: Let me see. Come on down here.
3: They'll walk with you.
1: And then they'll go, no, I thought it was this.
2: Yeah, right.
1: They go, no, come over here on this one.
2: Yeah.
1: And be like, damn.
2: I think it's on the end cap.
1: Right. Hey, this is James. Hey, James.
7: Hey.
1: Hey, how are you, James?
7: I'm doing great.
1: Yeah, it's good to talk to you, James. Tell us something about you. Like, do you have a hobby or anything? Something you like to do? You collect something? What?

0: Basically, I cut hair.
1: Oh, you cut hair? Nice. You cut. You know how to cut hair real good? You can put a name in somebody's head and everything?
0: Yes, I was born and raised in Mississippi. We the best barbers.
2: Come on now.
3: That's
2: the best barbers. And I'm not just saying it, man. It's some dope barbers out of Mississippi. What part of Mississippi are you from?
0: Man, I'm from a small town called Tutwiler.
2: Tutwiler? I know about Tutwiler, man. Yeah, I know about everybody. Everybody in Tutwiler know everybody.
0: You're right. You sure know. You can look out the window and know the next person.
2: Yeah.
4: Damn.
2: Tutwiler, Mississippi, man.
1: You know, some people say the birthplace of civilization was Africa. I believe that for us, it was Mississippi.
2: Mississippi.
1: It's the birthplace for all of black folks in America.
2: Absolutely, man.
1: My God.
2: Yeah. The silk.
1: God,
4: either that or they was in a rush to get up out of that place.
2: That too.
1: All right, listen. We're going to spin the wheel, James, and good luck. Get you some extra cash. Here we go.
5: DG. J. Cruz. JJ from the SIP.
6: Trey G.
5: JJ from the SIP. $20 bonus.
2: It's only right that I give you these questions, man. Hey, Mississippi, we finna win this money, man.
0: Let's do it.
2: Let's do it. Now, look, if you don't know the answer, please say pass. If we got time, trust me, we're going to come back to it. All right, you ready?
0: All right.
2: Let's get this early morning money. Here we go. Are you a pet owner?
0: Yes.
2: What does a donkey sound like? Yeah, okay. Which public figure called Stephen A. Smith a low IQ?
0: Trump.
2: Yes, sure did. Which city is known as Sin City?
0: Vegas.
2: Yes, sure live. Rappers Kanye and Wiz Khalifa have both dated which model?
0: Amber Rose.
2: Jay, man. How old is rapper Lotto?
0: 25, 26, 27, 28.
2: There it is. What was the fourth question I asked you? Number four.
0: Kanye West.
2: Uh-uh.
1: Pass.
2: We'll come back to it. Who on the morning show is a cancer?
0: Diddy?
2: Uh-uh.
0: JJ?
2: Uh-uh.
0: You?
2: Uh-uh.
0: Crazy?
2: There it is. When it comes to school, what does PTA stand for? PTA?
0: Parent Teacher Association?
2: Yeah. Spell the word for number nine.
1: Damn.
2: Ah, Mississippi, you were doing that thing, baby. You were doing
4: y'all
2: the thing.
4: Great. That's what's up.
1: You got 8 out of 9. Mm-hmm. Because you really didn't get to 10. Y'all didn't really get to 10, okay?
2: Yep,
1: But you got 8 out of the 9. Yep. You only missed one. That would have been this one. What was the fourth question did JJ ask? It was, which city is known as Sin City, okay? So, James, you got 8, right? 8 out of 10. You're going to get $10 for every correct answer. If we added up, it's $80, right? But then before the game, you spun the wheel to get a little extra. You got $20 extra. So now if we add it up, $100.
2: Come on, man.
4: Come on,
2: man.
4: Come on, James.
0: Okay.
4: All right.
1: Tell everybody the show that gave you a shot at $1,000.

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9: The Beat traffic is driven by City National Bank. All right, so we got to find out. Any delays or accidents happening? What you got?
10: Let's ride.
11: Good morning. Here's your traffic update. In Fayette County, tree on the power lines at County Route 41 over 39. Army Camp Road and Sanifer Road. In Boone County, debris in the roadway on U.S. 119 South at mile marker 16. And in Kanawha County, paving operation on U.S. 119 North at Rabble Mountain and Sand Plant Road. The northbound left lane is closed. I'm Chapel in the WCHS Network Traffic Studio.
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3: Aisha said she's going to make her best friend mad, right? What you going to tell her?
4: Oh, I'm going to tell her that the new girlfriend has asked her for a paternity test.
3: What, her baby daddy?
4: From her baby daddy, yeah.
3: Okay.
4: The baby daddy's new girlfriend.
3: All right, here we go. Let's call her.
5: Hello?
4: Girl, are you sitting down?
5: Yes.
4: Listen, I'm up here at Tax King. You know Arva McCoy is up here. She done went to the car and brought me this paperwork, Skeeter. The paperwork says that Demetrius is petitioning for paternity of Dalia Keyshay. This was filed on the 7th of February.
5: This can do anything or try to do anything she can to make me look bad, my but all that gonna fall over on her. Period and point blank. Orva don't want me, my put me on speakerphone. Bitch don't want me.
4: I got you on speaker.
5: Now why she want her man telling to come on with it?
6: Who is this?
5: Get on.
6: Oh, so this is DeSandria.
5: Yeah, that's what I'm saying. She's scary anyway. You know where the fuck I live at, bitch. Why you run around with that whole ass bullshit?
6: Scary?
5: Yeah, she is. Don't get hard looking, mule looking ass, bitch. But bitch, you about to let Christian out. Bitch, you want that shit.
6: I mean, yeah, I'm a Christian.
5: I bet you can't say she's hands. He can kiss my ass, and you can kiss my ass, too.
6: DeSandria.
5: My mama.
6: DeSandria. DeSandria. DeSandria. Hey.
5: I'm going to kick your f***ing door with
6: hey. Hey. You on the Mad Minute. It's all a lie. It's a joke.
5: Don't play by my kids.
6: All right.
7: Okay. Cool.
6: Y'all give it up for Aisha and DeSandria.
7: Yeah.
1: Get in on the fun and prank call someone you know. 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
0: 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Should I decorate her walls or log off the

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3: Good morning, Dee Dee in the morning. Let's do this. It's Friday, isn't it? Yes, it is.
4: Oh, yes.
3: Let's get into our first look at our hot topics because did you hear what we're minutes away from in the world? They said the world is about to change. In minutes, y'all. In just minutes.
5: The Matrix is going to shut down.
3: Oh, my goodness. When I tell you this, it's about that big. I got to tell you about it. Let's go.
6: Welcome to the chat. 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
3: So first, though, you guys realize this weekend is the UFC fight, isn't it?
4: In
3: front of the White House, on the White House lawn.
5: It's stupid.
3: It's a UFC fight. Well, they said security now has been tightened for this fight. Take a listen.
8: A celebration will be taking place at the White House this weekend. Yesterday, press got a first look at the UFC arena now standing on the South Lawn, set to host thousands for a fight card Sunday, celebrating the country's 250th birthday. The day also happens to be the president's 80th birthday. The UFC fight, just one of several high-profile events on the calendar, all happening at a time of elevated threats.
5: Exactly. Jeez. Elevated threats.
3: We got to fight everywhere, huh? So you got to fight with Iran. You have to fight with other countries.
5: You
3: want to fight on this. It's perfect. And we're fighting with him.
4: We're fighting with him, the world.
3: It's just a fight.
4: And you were UFC fight.
3: But that represents where we are and where he is with everything. He's fighting every legal thing he can. Yep. He's fighting the Democrats. He's fighting the American public.
5: Everybody pushed them.
3: So this is it's just, it's like symbolism or what's the word? Yeah.
5: It is.
4: He letting you know he has no concern about how the world is going right now.
3: None at all.
5: Well, he told us, remember?
3: He said he don't care. Well,
9: he's going to be out there while they fighting. He's going to be asleep.
3: All this. I don't know. He could be cashing in because every time I turn around, the man is cashing in.
9: He can cash in while he sleeps.
3: I keep trying to figure out, is he invested in UFC? Because the fact that you've given this such a platform, I'm going, is he invested?
5: Yeah, it's like him and Dana White have like a bromance.
9: Yeah,
5: the owner.
9: Pretty much.
3: Let's move on and talk about Rick Ross. I heard, what is he saying now?
9: So the homie Rose, he was responding to rumors that he might be a little broke after they saw him at the airport the other day flying the economy. Well, now Rose is saying the reason why he was at the airport is because of Elon Musk.
10: For the ones who want to know where my jet at, I obviously didn't get the memo. It's being updated with Starlink. You know what Starlink is? Yeah, that's the $500,000 Wi-Fi. Yeah, that's where my jet at. And I chose to fly commercial to Colombia to go party with Trick Daddy and Ball Greasy at the Escape the States. And that was a hell of a vibe. I had an amazing time. When I was leaving, that hoodie was low. Rose did it big, the boat.
3: Okay.
9: Shout out to the
3: boat. How many of y'all believe in it? Everybody in here say
4: I told y'all it had to be something to do with his jet not being there.
3: Yeah. I noticed you ain't say I.
4: I just kind of figured it was a reason. It had to be.
5: I believe him.
4: Ain't no way Rose broke, man.
5: Ain't no way, bro.
9: Y'all easily fooled. I think so, too.
3: I don't think he's broke. I'm not saying he's broke.
9: I don't think he's broke.
3: But I'm saying, do you believe the lie that it's... let me tell you what I know when people are trying to get at you and make you... And they want to lie to you. They want to make you sound stupid.
9: Right.
3: You know what Starlink is.
9: Right.
3: Is that Elon Musk?
9: So when you called and said, hey, what's happening with my plane? What's happening with my jet? Why they didn't say at that moment, hey, it's Starlink? And then you relayed to the people, hey, it's Starlink. Why a day or two later now... Right. Oh, you know what? Starlink is real.
3: Right, and you know what that is? That's $500,000. Right. And then we're dumb. Now you're going to make us dumb.
9: Shut up.
3: All right, I don't believe it.
5: You know, usually you enjoy Rick, not

0: Dude, not today. All right, listen. Speaking of Elon Musk, let's go.
1: Right, let's speak of him. So Rick Ross is helping make him, I guess, a trillionaire.
2: SpaceX is making its Wall Street debut today, the biggest initial public offering in history. It's expected to turn Elon Musk into the world's first trillionaire. The company has priced 555 million shares at $135 a piece, a valuation of nearly $1.8 trillion. More than 4,000 current and former employees are expected to become millionaires.
1: Wow. That's crazy.
3: A trillionaire.
4: A trillionaire.
0: This is, that's
4: man.
0: Why the world now, I really do feel like, and I think he's an evil man. I think that's a nasty man. That's I do. Horrible. And you've heard some of the things he says about black folks, and yeah. everything. Every day they say it's crazy. They said at one point they monitored him on X, and I forgot how many. It was over 500 comments about race. They monitored his social media. That man is not, and giving somebody like that, a racist like that, that kind of money scares me.
5: Right, yeah. Yeah.
0: That's scary.
1: I don't understand.
0: What he can do with it. He just feels evil, and it feels like what somebody said that the way he uses money, the way he acts, it's like a bad guy on Batman or something.
5: Austin Powers, like a dime.
0: Yeah.
5: Some people were saying on social media we should have wealth caps.
0: I think so.
5: I was like, dang.
4: A cap on that?
5: A cap on wealth. A cap on how much wealth you can actually attain.
0: I'm just saying.
1: Well, who can have it? I feel you. His father's even disgusting.
0: His father's very,
1: too.
0: Very. Like, you got to look up Elon Musk, black folks, and all y'all riding around in Teslas. 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All right, listen, coming up later, we got to help a listener win the game of love. 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
0: Your beat traffic is driven by City National Bank. All right, so we got to find out. Any delays or accidents happening? What you got?
8: Good morning. Here's your traffic update. In Fayette County, tree on the power lines at County Route 41 over 39, Army Camp Road and Sanifer Road. In Boone County, debris in the roadway on US 119 South at mile marker 16. And in Kanawha County, paving operation on US 119 North at Rabble Mountain and Sand Plant Road. The northbound left lane is closed. I'm Chapel in the WCHS Network Traffic Studio.
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0: Good morning. With your news headlines, I'm Daniel Wood. Several Kanawha County schools will be going under construction soon. The County Board of Education approved a $762,000 contract for security vestibules at Albin, Central, and Bailey, Nitro, Richmond, Ruthlawn, and Sharon Dawes Elementary Schools, Andrew Jackson and DuPont Middle Schools, and St. Albans High School. A difficult week in Richwood following the death of longtime Richwood High School band director Greg James. James led the Lumberjack Express since the 1980s, and he taught in Nicholas County for 50 years. State police troopers say a Kentucky man got out of his vehicle and started giving CPR to a woman he struck in the westbound lanes of Interstate 64 on Wednesday night near the 29th Street exit in Huntington. Troopers have not said yet why 36-year-old Christy Manley of Huntington was in the interstate. You can read more on the website at WCHSnetwork.com. Keeping you up to date with your latest news headlines, I'm Daniel Woods. Good morning. With your sports update, I'm Daniel Woods. The West Virginia State High School Baseball Tournament continues at Jack Cook Field in Huntington this morning, with three teams from the Kanawha Valley still in the mix to compete for state championships in the Class AAA semifinals. St. Albans plays in the second game of the day. The Red Dragons face off with third-seeded Shady Spring following the first AAA semifinal. That's between Bridgeport, the number one seed, and number four Ripley. St. Albans and Shady Spring will follow 50 minutes after the conclusion of the day's first game. In Class Quad A, number one seed George Washington looks to advance, taking on fifth-seeded Jefferson in the first game of the evening session. That's a 5 o'clock first pitch. The final game of the day, number three Hurricane against number two Morgantown, a rematch of the 2025 state championship game that gets started 50 minutes after the conclusion of George Washington and Jefferson. The Cincinnati Reds are back at home tonight, a 7:15 first pitch. Nick Lodolo on the mound to face the Arizona Diamondbacks as the Reds look to bounce back from a series loss in San Diego. With sports, I'm Daniel Woods.
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2: This is for-

0: All right, good morning. Dee Dee in the morning looking for Trey G right now to find out what's trending.
1: Hey, so former Essence CEO, Caroline Wenger, she is trending right now on social media because she is suing Essence Festival for defamation.
0: Yep, I saw that.
1: You know, last year they blamed a lot of Essence Fest shortcomings on Caroline. Yeah, basically saying that she was an ineffective leader. She was out of touch with the culture because she wasn't technically
0: African-American.
1: Yeah, African-American. Well, now she is basically saying that she got a lot of public blame for that unnecessarily. She had taken a medical leave of absence, she said, before they even started planning for Essence Fest last year. So now she's suing for defamation
2: she
1: of character.
2: She wasn't there.
1: That's what she's saying. And my hands wasn't even in it.
0: Wow.
1: Yeah.
0: All right, coming up later, let's help a listener win the game of love. Date fails on the way. Plus, we're going to spin the pick a player wheel.
3: Hey.
0: You answer 10 questions correctly, like which city is known as Sin City. 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
3: That's 833-825-5233.
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1: Sometimes things don't work out.
2: You get used to it.
3: Here's another Dee Dee's Day Fail.
0: This right here is Tamra.
4: Come on, Tam.
0: Hey, Tamra.
5: Hey.
2: Hey, Tam.
0: All right, first off, let me say this. I think we need to change the opening. It should be a date win. We want positivity. Positivity, if I can say
4: okay,
0: it.
4: Okay, yeah.
6: Yeah.
4: And we've been on a little run sometimes.
0: Right,
4: you know?
0: Right. Yeah. So let's hope we get a win. Tamra, tell us what's going on. Tell us about this date.
5: All right. So I went to high school with this guy. We are at the same school but different grades. And, you know, after graduation, everyone goes their separate ways. You lose touch.
2: Mm-hmm.
5: But recently, I actually saw him pop up on my Instagram because he had been hanging out with some mutual friends.
0: Mm-hmm.
5: And I was like, oh, I remember him. Let me reach out, reconnect. You know, let me just see what's good.
2: You right. Started creeping?
5: And not creeping, okay? It popped up on my Instagram,
2: right.
5: So the algorithm decided that I should see him all these years later, okay?
2: All right.
5: We started chatting, and I was like, okay, maybe there's something more here. Like, it wasn't giving, we're just friends,
0: mm-hmm.
5: You know?
2: Oh, right. Okay,
5: all right. Right. So he seemed interested as well in seeing if there was maybe something more between us. I do have a confession.
0: Okay.
5: I work as what we call an exotic performer.
0: Oh,
4: okay.
2: Oh, you know, I have a lot of experience in that.
0: How long have you been an exotic performer?
5: 5 or 6 years.
0: Okay.
4: When you say exotic performer, is it like, you know, like you do like Broadway plays and you do like, you know, off Broadway? Yeah. Or is it more like, you know, CD?
5: It's a different kind of entertainment.
2: Mm. Yeah.
4: Mm,
0: so you know how to climb the pole all the way to the ceiling and then drop down real fast is what you're saying?
5: I know how to do that and then some.
0: I know that's right.

0: Honey.
1: Wow.
2: There it goes.
3: Wow. So you a stripper.
0: All right, don't. Just an exotic dancer.
4: I am an entertainer. I don't prefer to use the term stripper, but
3: I know
4: that's
3: right.
4: What helps you understand, then, I'm you know.
0: All right, she's an entertainer.
3: Like a sanitation engineer.
0: Adult entertainer. All right.
4: There we go.
5: Real quick, Tammy, what is your adult entertainment name?
0: No, we don't need to know all that, JJ.
1: I don't mind knowing.
5: Why not?
4: But I can't say that on the radio.
1: Uh-oh. Let me guess. It's Luscious. Electric.
5: Ooh wee!
4: It's neither of those.
0: Hold on, he said ooh wee.
4: Your name ooh wee.
0: We can talk off air. Okay, all right. Let's get back to the date because the guys got distracted, and so did I.
4: That's all right.
5: That 17% came out.
0: It sure did. It's going up. That's about 27 now.
3: Oh boy, 27.
0: Hey, all right. So listen. So you and this guy, you guys knew each other in high school. You're saying you guys met up. You liked him a lot, and then he did the typical thing that sometimes guys do. He ghosted you when you tried to call him.
4: He did.
0: He knows what you do for a living, right?
4: He seemed like he was genuinely interested in getting to know me. And we had a great time. We went out for dinner. We had some drinky drinks, you know. We were just catching up on life, sharing old memories. It was a nice time.
0: Okay.
4: You know, we didn't even talk about my work that much.
0: Mm. Okay.
1: Oh, Cruz? That much. So he does know you are a stripper. That's out in the open, correct?
4: He knows. That's out in the open. Okay. I was very honest about that. It's on my Instagram, so he saw it anyway.
1: I got you. I like that. That's the only way that's going to work. You know, when you're dating a stripper, you got to be confident. You can't be weak-minded. You got to own it. You know what I'm saying?
4: Right. Exactly. And even by the end of the date, you know, we gave each other a hug. It was very, very PG. And, you know, he was like, oh, let's definitely do this again. And I was like, all right, bye.
0: All right, let me ask, what did you wear? Because as an adult performer,
3: same thing.
0: You know, sometimes you can get, you know, stage outfits mixed up with day outfits.
3: You didn't wear the heels, did you?
0: Right.
3: You didn't wear them heels, did you?
0: Not the clear ones, them loose side heels.
4: No, I kept it very demure. You know, it was a little sexy because, you know, I have a nice figure and I like to show it off.
0: All right, hold on a second then. How long are your fingernails? How long are your nails?
3: Shut up.
0: No, I'm just saying.
1: No, you got a point.
3: Shut up.
0: He may not want, you know, the long nails and the stripper look.
1: Cardi B nails, yeah.
0: How many bags? Do you have any weave in your hair?
3: Oh, my God.
4: I kept it very polished. Okay. I put it that way. Polished and sexy. Okay.
3: Right. I believe it. I do believe it. She seems like she got some sexy class to her.
1: She won that work.
0: Mm-hmm. All right.
4: Thank you.
5: What kind of perfume you had on? Were you in there smelling like Impulse?
3: Not Impulse.
4: It was tasteful.
5: Okay.
4: Everything I wore, I was very thoughtful.
0: So you don't know what?
3: I think I know what it is. When you paid, did you pull out a thing of wands? If you pulled out a thing of wands, it's different. Yeah, it's different when you see them wands. She pulled them wands.
4: First of all, I wasn't going to be paying for nothing. Okay?
0: All right.
4: Okay.
5: Now, when you open your purse, you ain't had that grocery bag in there with them wands, did you? Come on now.
3: I like her lash.
0: All right. I tell you what, then. Here's the deal, Tamara. What was this guy's name?
4: His name's Caleb.
0: All right, we're going to call Caleb, everybody, next. And we're going to find out why he never called this woman back. Because she seems like she's a lot of fun.
5: Yeah, man.
0: Beautiful spirit.
1: Great person.
0: Right. And so we're going to find out why Caleb never called Tamara back. All right? More coming up. It's Date Fail. It's Dee Dee in the morning. Thanks for starting your day with Dee Dee in the morning.

0: for starting your day with Didi in the morning.
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0: He knows she is an exotic dancer. Am I right, Tamara? Am I catching everybody up?
1: He knows. He's very well aware.
0: And you guys had a great time. He walked you to your car. No kissing, though, right?
1: Just had a hug.
2: Respectful.
1: Nothing crazy now.
0: Okay. No, he had a nice hug. And then now she's confused because he hasn't called you back, right?
1: Right. I texted him again. Nothing.
0: But no, tell you what, we're going to call him. And you be quiet, okay? Don't say nothing while we talk to him, and maybe we can get the truth out of him. Here we go.
3: Hello?
0: My name is Dee Dee, and there is Jay Cruz. I got Jay Cruz with me, Trey G, and comedian J.J. Williamson.
2: What's up, bro?
0: A radio show called Dee Dee in the Morning, and we just want to know if we could talk to you and put you on the air for a second.
3: Yes.
4: All right.
0: We got it. Let's go. So here's the deal, sir. We just want to know, you went on a date with somebody named Tamara, and we just wanted to know
4: how it went.
3: We had a great date. Everything went smooth. I remember her from high school. I always kind of had a crush on her because she was always just a little cutie.
4: She's hot, cuz.
3: I was super excited to finally be able to go out with her. And, I mean, the date went well and just, I don't know.
2: So, it sounded like everything was smooth.
0: Right, like, what's the problem? What is it?
4: Holding back.
3: She's told me about her profession before, right? Like, she's very open about it. I don't care, you know. But she mentioned she learned some tricks.
2: Okay.
4: You didn't get excited? I would have got excited.
2: Thanks.
3: I was super excited. I was real interested.
0: Okay, what's the problem?
2: Oh. Right, what was the trick?
3: She licked her eyeball.
2: Oh!
0: You's a lie.
2: Wait a minute.
4: With her tongue.
2: What the hell?
3: With her own tongue.
0: Hold on a second. Is she reptilian? And she ain't tell us.
4: Hold on a second.
0: Reptilian.
2: What the freak?
0: Yeah, that is a freak. A mutant freak. How are you able to do that? Hold on a second. Let me take my tongue and see how far it can go.
4: Everybody try. You can't even get to your nose.
5: I barely touched my mustache.
0: Me too.
4: And she did it in front of you. Wow.
0: Damn.
5: I ain't gonna lie to you. Yeah.
0: How was that?
5: So, Caleb, when you saw that immediately turned you off. You didn't go think out the box like,
4: use your imagination.
5: Ooh, we?
3: I felt a lot of emotions, you know? Like, I was impressed, but then I was horrified, you know?
0: Yeah,
3: I'm not
0: too.
3: Gonna lie. Then I got fascinated a little bit, and then I got a little horny, you know what I'm saying? And then I got...
2: a little disgusted.
3: And I got confused. I'm like, why is this making me horny? What's going on?
2: Caleb.
3: I got scared again.
2: Caleb says he didn't want her licking his lung.
0: Yeah!
2: When they kiss.
0: Hold on a second. I got to bring her in. I got to be honest with you. Okay, listen, Caleb, Tamara's on the line. Tamara!
4: Hey, T.
2: Tammy Tam.
0: Tamara!
1: Caleb, what is going on? I'm confused by that was so upsetting. Like, we had a good time. And that's what you decided to focus on? We had a whole night together. Dinner, everything was great. And you decided to focus on that?
3: It was scary. I'm sorry. I can't unsee it now. You know?
1: Wow. That seems funny. You were laughing, and your body seemed entertained.
4: Which area?
3: I mean, my body was a little entertained.
0: Hey, Tamara, I got to be honest. It's very odd. And I'm trying to figure out how do you keep that tongue in your mouth if it's that long? I mean, my God.
2: You got to unroll it like a fruit roll-up.
0: Damn.
1: You know, I have acquired some special skills along the way, but I'm like, why wasn't Caleb? Like, why were you not seeing how those skills could serve you?
4: That's what I'm saying.
1: You gotta run away.
4: Facts.
0: They could serve you.
2: Yes. I'm talking about serving.
3: I'm scared. He's scared. It's a lot.
0: Okay, so let me ask. If I send you guys out on another date, Caleb, would you go out? Like, if we pay for it here at the show?
2: Don't run from it, Caleb.
0: We send you guys out on a date, you ain't got to worry about nothing. You guys go out.
2: Don't run.
4: Please go for it.
2: Don't run from it.
0: You want to try it?
2: Come on, Caleb.
0: Do it.
3: I'm down. I'll do it again.
5: I knew it was going to get to you.
4: Can you call
0: it? She said, I'm going to show you a good time.
5: I know she's not lying either. No, she ain't lying.
1: I'm going to show you a good time. You just wait and see.
0: All right, listen. Well, Tamara and Caleb, you guys are going out on another date. We're going to take care of it. I want you to call us back, please. And Caleb, I need you to tell us the truth because she's like,
2: facts.
0: I'm going to take care of you.
2: Facts.
0: We want to know how she takes care of you.
2: Boy, she exfoliating that tongue right now.
4: Stretch. It's soaking.

0: Okay. Listen, Tamara and Caleb, you guys definitely going on another date. Thank you so much for calling in and let us know how it turns out. Y'all clap it up. There it is, our date fail.
1: Hey.
2: All right.
3: Going back. Nasty.
0: It's Didi in the morning. 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
0: City National Bank. We got to find out if there are any delays or accidents out there.
6: Cruising on the block.
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0: Good morning. Here's your traffic update. Congestion and delays on I-64 East at mile marker 58 at Virginia Street. In Fayette County, tree on the power lines at County Route 41 over 39, Army Camp Road and Santa Fe Road. And in Kanawha County, paving operation on U.S. 119 North at Rabble Mountain to Sand Plant Road. The northbound left lane is closed. I'm Chapel in the WCHS Network Traffic Studio.
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0: Free the beat.
1: Alrighty, good morning. Good morning, it's Didi in the morning. And let me just say this. You know, I'm really into zodiac signs, right? And that's when I love when astrologist Kim Allen is on the show with us. But I found something that I think this is so great. This is about the most beautiful feature of your sign. Okay?
2: Oh, okay.
1: So, like, for instance, if you are an Aries, guess what they say? Your most beautiful feature is your jawline. If you're an air light. Wait, hold on. Tracy, our producer, you all right?
3: Hi.
1: Instead of saying who, she said, huh? What's wrong, Tracy?
3: I'm trying to figure out why is a jawline beautiful?
1: I don't know. They just said that's one of your most beautiful features.
3: I mean, on a man.
1: Women, if you have a nice jawline.
4: Women can have a nice jawline.
1: Okay, here's another one. Taurus, bottom of your nose. They said the bottom nose. I don't understand that.
4: Button nose.
1: Oh. Yeah, I said bottom nose. Gemini. Who's a Gemini in here?
4: My brother is. He's not in here.
1: He's not in here. Guess what Gemini's most beautiful feature? Dimples.
4: Gino and my brother both have dimples.
1: Do they really?
4: And they're both Geminis.
1: Cancer.
5: They are close to Cancers. Yeah. I was about to say, they are close to.

0: Be like us.
1: All right, Cancer, guess what they say your most beautiful feature is. Ready? Your pouty lips.
2: What?
1: Your pouty lips,
3: Trey. Hey, go ahead and pout them.
0: First of all, it should be switched. Gemini should have the pouty lips, and then Cancer should have the dimples.
1: Okay, well, no, they didn't switch it, so I'm looking at your lips now to see if you have pouty lips, Trey.
0: They're a little dry. They ain't pouty.
1: Yeah, they are. Listen. Hold on.
0: Okay. June.
1: Here, right. Leo.
0: I'm going to get my lick back in a couple hours.
1: Leo's. Leo's, their favorite and their most beautiful feature is their hair. Virgo.
2: Come on,
1: talk to
2: me.
1: That's what they say yours is. Your skin.
2: Yeah, I got good skin.
1: You got good skin.
2: Yeah. It may be a little dry, but then, it's soft.
1: But every now and then you oil it down, it look good. Man, be shimmering. Good.
0: Oil it down.
1: Yeah. Damn. Libra, guess
3: face.
1: What they say.
3: It's face. It's the whole face. It's got to be the face. I'm a Libra.
1: Y'all hear why I do him like I
3: it's
1: do
3: gotta
1: him?
3: It's got to be the face. The whole package.
2: I read this
3: package.
2: One for you, DJ. It say short. They say short and never home.
1: Your most beautiful feature, according to this, Libra, is your eyebrows.
3: I do got nice
1: Scorpio,
3: eyebrows.
1: Scorpio, your eyes. Sagittarius, nice your body. Aquarius, your cheekbones. And ooh. Pisces, your eyelashes.
2: What about Capricorn?
1: They ain't put it on here.
2: Oh, yeah.
1: I guess we ain't got a special. We ain't got a beautiful feature. Yeah.
3: They left y'all out?
1: Yeah. Oh. Capricorn ain't got not one beautiful feature.
2: Right. They be like, it depends on what you do that day. Yeah.
0: They said them Capricorns demonic, so.
2: Oh, dang.
3: Ooh.
0: So they ain't got no good
3: you ain't on there.
1: All right. Listen, coming up, we got your hot topics. It's Dee Dee in the morning.
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1: Remember, it's 1073, The Beat.
3: I got it. Good morning. All right, let me just say hi to you.

0: Didi in the morning on this Friday with everybody here, JJ Williamson, also Jay Cruz and Trey G. We're getting into the hot topics because did y'all hear Bronny James now is opening up about what happened when he was playing and had to have, did he have open heart surgery or something?
1: Something like that, yeah.
0: Yeah, he's talking about it now. You got to hear what he said. Here we go.
2: If you're talking about it, Didi's talking about it. Hot Topics on Didi in the Morning.
0: First, we got to talk about Austin Metcalf. Austin Metcalf is the young man that was stabbed to death by a young Carmelo Anthony last year when they were in high school, right? Mm-hmm. Carmelo, this is the case that everybody is talking about. He was 17 at the time. He's been given 35 years. And a lot of people are talking about it, right?
3: Right.
0: But you know, the young man, Austin Metcalf's dad, and then stepped into some controversy.
3: Jeff.
0: Oh, my goodness.
3: Jeff Metcalf.
0: Yeah. Well, they're saying that, I guess, the dad is talking about the black community, and a lot of people are saying he's showing his racist true colors.
4: Let me make something racist up so y'all can go viral. I got a new name for Mello, because he was such this little boy y'all were trying to portray. How about Watermelon Felon? How's that one strike you? So don't complain when shit doesn't go your way. You're going to support someone who does something against the law. You're encouraging and saying it's okay because he's a certain color. Oh, you've got more melanin than me. Ooh, so you get more privileges, more entitlement? Because 400 years ago, someone sold you to us and we took you over here and put you to work. And then we had a civil war to free your ass. And now you want to talk, oh, I've been so oppressed. You couldn't even vote. Look how far you've come. Look at all the free shit we give you. You're not oppressed. Entitled.
0: Mm-hmm.
1: Damn. Wow, really?
3: I'm glad he made that video. Mm-hmm. I'm glad his true colors is coming out. And I hope they show that video to the court system when they file for the appeal.
1: Absolutely.
0: Why do you say that? Because you're thinking what? That this is where Austin was
3: a lot
0: raised?
3: Of the conversation, yeah. A lot of the conversation around the situation that happened was because Austin Metcalf initiated everything. Mm-hmm. They said he was a little bit of a hothead to be a student. Him and his brother. Mm-hmm. They had conversations around them being bullies, things like that. Also, racism was a conversation being had around them. So it kind of makes sense now when you heard a dad speak where, if that stuff is true, where they would have learned
5: where it came from.
3: Right. Yeah. And it's not so far-fetched. Right. As people is kind of like trying to like push that narrative. Yeah. Oh, there's nothing to prove that. Well, there's a little bit of proof.
0: But you know, a lot of people keep saying if it were the other way around and it was a group of black boys and it was a white guy, a lot of people are saying it wouldn't have turned out like this.
3: 100%.
0: Yeah, that Carmelo was defending himself.
3: Yeah.
0: As a lot of people are saying, getting jumped and everything else.
3: Literally, there is a case in Texas of a similar situation, not exact, but similar, where the student was white who stabbed the other student and he got like 10 years max. That was his max in his 10 years.
5: Wow. Right.
0: I think that, you know, somebody had hit up and said, you know, you guys got to stop saying that, you know, 35 years because somebody has died. And I'm like, everybody is saying, too, we believe justice should be served. But we got to also say this was a 17-year-old kid.
3: Of course.
0: They were kids and it got out of hand. And I mean, but anyway, we'll get into that another time. Jacquees, let's talk about him. Y'all saw this?
3: Yeah. Jacquees is having a little bit of baby mama drama on social media, but I guess kind of his own doing. He actually was doing an interview with a streamer where he was talking about DeAndre Sanders, his baby mama, pretty much, where they were pretty much saying, he was pretty much saying that he made some mistakes in their relationship, that he could have been a better boyfriend. And then Dreezy, his ex-girlfriend, got brought up. Well, now DeAndre Sanders is taking to her Instagram account to give her side of the story. She says, basically, I take full accountability. I was so in love that I ignored every warning. My family tried to tell me about Jacquees, basically. Even his ex tried to tell me about him. Matter of fact, she made a whole song about it, and I still convinced myself that what we had was real. I just feel hurt, disappointed, and honestly, I need some time to process everything, is kind of her words.
0: Yeah, I'm going to tell you what I like about DeAndrea. Now, again, this is Deion Sanders' daughter. She was like, people always say I could have had anybody, an athlete, et cetera. And she said, and that's true.
3: If you don't toot your own horn, who going to toot it?
0: I love it. And then finally, can we talk about Bronny James?
1: Man, yeah, my man LeBron's son, the third GOAT of all time, son Bronny. You know, he had a true health scare right before he got to USC, man, you know, where he had to sit out majority of the year, where he's finally talking about it.
6: It was a regular day for me in summer, practicing with the team. Out of nowhere, I sat down for a little bit, got back up, walked around, and kind of felt a little dizzy, a little nauseous, and then I ended up passing out, woke up.

0: on the practice floor, like what happened. They told me that my heart had stopped, had gone, you know, 19 years of my life with no problems. One of the coaching assistants got the AED and performed CPR on me.
1: Mm. No, wait a minute. I thought Bronny was going to talk.
2: Shut up.
3: He talked just like him. Daddy.
1: Good Lord.
2: I think he sounds more like LeBron than LeBron.
3: He does.
1: If he wasn't to use the word I thought that was Bronny. I mean,
3: all
1: LeBron.
3: Right. All right. Wow. 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On the way, everybody, we got to talk about a dope discussion. Wait till I tell you what it is on the way. It's DD in the morning.
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3: Your beat traffic is driven by City National Bank. All right, so we got to find out. Any delays or accidents happening? What you got?

0: what you got.
1: Good morning. Here's your traffic update. Congestion and delays on I-64 East at mile marker 58 at Virginia Street. In Fayette County, tree on the power lines at County Route 41 over 39, Army Camp Road and Santa Fe Road. And in Kanawha County, paving operation on U.S. 119 North at Rabble Mountain to Sand Plant Road. The northbound left lane is closed. I'm Chapel in the WCHS Network Traffic Studio.
0: So look, let's see what's going on in the newsroom.
2: Good morning. With your news headlines, I'm Daniel Wood. Several Kanawha County schools will be going under construction soon. The County Board of Education approved a $762,000 contract for security vestibules at Albin, Central, and Bailey, Nitro, Richmond, Ruthlawn, and Sharon Dawes Elementary Schools, Andrew Jackson and DuPont Middle Schools, and St. Albans High School. A difficult week in Richwood following the death of longtime Richwood High School band director Greg James. James led the Lumberjack Express since the 1980s, and he taught in Nicholas County for 50 years. State police troopers say a Kentucky man got out of his vehicle and started giving CPR to a woman he struck in the westbound lanes of Interstate 64 on Wednesday night near the 29th Street exit in Huntington. Troopers have not said yet why 36-year-old Christy Manley of Huntington was in the interstate. You can read more on the website at WCHSnetwork.com. Keeping you up to date with your latest news headlines, I'm Daniel Woods. Good morning with your sports update. I'm Daniel Woods. The West Virginia State High School baseball tournament continues at Jack Cook Field in Huntington this morning with three teams from the Kanawha Valley still in the mix to compete for state championships in the Class AAA semifinals. St. Albans plays in the second game of the day. The Red Dragons face off with third-seeded Shady Spring following the first AAA semifinal. That's between Bridgeport, the number one seed, and number four Ripley. St. Albans and Shady Spring will follow 50 minutes after the conclusion of the day's first game. In Class Quad A, number one seed George Washington looks to advance, taking on fifth-seeded Jefferson in the first game of the evening session. That's a 5 o'clock first pitch. The final game of the day, number three Hurricane against number two Morgantown, a rematch of the 2025 state championship game that gets started 50 minutes after the conclusion of George Washington and Jefferson. The Cincinnati Reds are back at home tonight, a 7:15 first pitch. Nick Lodolo on the mound to face the Arizona Diamondbacks as the Reds look to bounce back from a series loss in San Diego. With sports, I'm Daniel Woods.
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3: Good morning, Didi in the morning, looking for Trey. It is all about what's trending right now. What you got this morning?
4: Hey, so 50 Cent is trending for some really dope news. While Rick Ross is throwing shots, 50 Cent is making boss moves. He just announced he is starting a talent competition show called Put Me On 50. It'll be shot at G-Unit Studios in Shreveport as well. So shouts out to 50 Cent for giving local creators an opportunity.
3: Listen, 50 Cent also has a new series coming out at the end of July he promoted. I think it's called Fight Land, and it's about a boxer or something like that. So it's another series, and then I think is that Kanan, Raising Kanan coming out too?
4: Yeah, that's the last season of that one.
3: The dude is out here just making moves, and
4: while Rick Ross claiming he broke,
3: right? He producing shows and launching shows and all kind of stuff.
4: Shout out 50, man.
3: All right, hey, listen, coming up next hour, I'm going to put you to a test in this morning's dope discussion. It's all about improving your life. Get ready, improving your life, and making career moves. That's coming up. It's Didi in the morning.

0: The V, wake up. It's Dee Dee in the morning on 107.3 The Beat. Well, good morning. It's Dee Dee in the morning. And the voices you hear would be J. Cruz and Trey G and comedian J.J. Williamson.
1: Tequila.
0: Guys, listen to this. Let me tell you something right now. Our producer, Tracy, came in, right? And Tracy said to me, hey, Dee Dee, which would you rather work? Where would you rather work in the money? I want y'all to listen to this. Would you rather want to work from the office and have a yearly salary of $200,000? Or would you like to work from home for $150,000? Or would you like to work from anywhere for $100,000 a year? What would you do?
2: Ooh. You mean from anywhere?
0: Yeah.
1: So 9 to 5 for $200,000.
0: You got to go to the office every day. $200,000 a year you'll make. Or you could do it from home.
1: $150,000.
0: $150,000 a year.
2: Damn.
0: Or you can just do it from a bathroom, a boat, a cruise, on vacation for $100,000 a year. You can go anywhere you want and do your job. Which one you want?
1: I'm going to go 9 to 5, $200,000.
0: Yeah. You going for the two?
1: Because I want to get out the house.
0: Yeah, yeah.
1: I want to get out the house some. I mean, it's cool to be home in your drawers all day, but I want to brush my teeth, put some clothes on, look good, go get my hair cut.
0: You want to brush your teeth.
1: Yeah, I want to brush my teeth, man. I want to go to lunch with somebody. I want to mingle and network on the outside. So I'm going to take that 200.
3: What was the 150 one more time?
1: At home.
0: At home. You can work from an office set up at home for $150,000 a year.
3: Right.
0: Or you can work remotely from anywhere on the planet for $100,000 a year.
3: You know what? Give me that 150.
0: You gonna work from home?
3: Yeah. JJ, I hear what you're saying, but you won't go to lunch and, you know, you won't be around. They can come over here. They can come right here where
1: now,
3: I'm at.
1: Are you sure you want to mess around?
3: That's fine with me. Yeah, the house gonna be big enough.
0: All right, Cruz?
3: I might not even bump into him.
0: Jay Cruz, what you think?
2: I, on the other hand, am gonna take the third option because I can go wherever I want. I'm going to go somewhere else where I can work on the side and make double the money while I'm working.
0: So you're going to go remotely?
2: Yeah, I'll go remotely and go somewhere else and work there too. So be doing two jobs at once.
3: Let me tell you the issue with remote though. You're going to be having so much fun with the stuff around you. You're not going to get no work done.
2: <Distracted. laughs>
3: You're going to be so distracted.
0: All right, I'm going to do I'm going to go with A.
1: Yeah, I'm going to do 200.
0: I'm going to work from the office and get a yearly salary of $200,000 and get my 2 weeks paid vacation.
1: Yes, sir.
3: That ain't bad now.
0: Okay.
3: That ain't bad. Yeah, I'm working from the crib though.
0: Yeah. I'm with JJ. I can't work from during the pandemic we worked from home.
1: Oh my god.
0: I made bacon. I washed clothes. A few times I missed a break.
1: Right. I'm going to wait 4 days before I vacuum and everything, man, clean the house. I'm going to get out that house.
0: Yeah, I got to get out.
1: I got to get out that house.
3: If it was a bigger money difference, it's only $50,000. It's only $50,000.
1: Only
3: $50,000. Come on. Give me the $150,000.
0: All right, well, which one would you want? I tell you what do you want? If you could work from anywhere, listen to this. You have to pick this. Either A, you're going to work from the office for a yearly salary of $200,000 a year. Okay? Or you want to work from home, have a home, little office set up and everything for $150,000. Or would you want to work from anywhere you want for $100,000 a year? Boy, that does sound kind of good, though.
2: Anywhere you want?
3: That $100,000 gonna go fast.
0: Yeah, it is. But I get what he's saying. You're saying you could get something and you can do a whole other job.
2: Also while I'm what?
0: All right. Which one you taking? Which one are you taking? Let us know right now. Answer our question this morning. 1-800 talk to Dee Dee.
1: That's 833-825-5233.
0: Hold on a second. I meant 833.
1: Yeah.
0: I don't know my damn number.
1: Yeah. You better get out the house with this job.
0: 833 talk to Dee Dee, y'all. It's Dee Dee in the morning.
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0: 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And this one is straight pressure. We talking to Baby.
1: Baby, make the bad bitch. Pop that, throw that up. Toronto gets the freak
0: name. Waka Flocka Flame. Yeah, that's a party, that's a party. Yin Yang Twins. And more. All on one stage. And don't sleep on it. 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
1: All right, so we were talking about this, you guys. So, you know, Tracy, our producer, came in. She goes, Dee Dee, which one would you want? Yeah. Would you want to be from The Office and have a yearly salary of $200,000? Or would you want to work from home at $150,000 a year? 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
1: Now, JJ and I picked, we want to work from the office at $200,000 a year.
3: $200,000, yeah.
1: Trey says he would work from home for $150,000. And Cruz said he's going to work anywhere he wants for $100,000.
2: Because of the freedom.
1: I've decided I'm going to change my answer.
2: Uh-oh.
1: I'm going to work from home. JJ, I'm going back home. I'm going to go home. Yeah, I'm going to tell you why. You want to know why? Because I got to get dressed. I got to buy clothes to go into the office.
2: Yeah.
3: I like doing that.
1: But half of my $200,000 is going to go to clothes, so I'm going to end up with $150,000 anyway.
2: Come on.
1: So I might as well just work from home and not worry about clothes.
3: Well, if you stop trying to be bougie and get all the expensive clothes, name brand,
2: bougie,
3: do me Marshalls, Ross, Temu.
1: Okay,
2: I'm gonna tell you this: sit in traffic for a week straight. I bet you want to work from the house then.
1: That's gas money too. So think about it. You're gonna spend a lot of money going into the office.
2: Yeah,
1: yeah, I'm staying home, Trey. That was smart. Hey, good morning. Hi, is this Liz?
4: Yes, this is Liz.
1: Okay, Liz, which one would you rather work? A, from the office and a yearly salary of $200,000. B, a home office setup for $150,000 a year. Or C, remotely work from anywhere for $100,000 a year. Which one you want?
4: I'm going to go with C. I need to see the world. I'm at the point in my life where we work too much.
1: Yeah,
2: crazy. And you could do other stuff too, girl. I'm telling you, I like that one.
1: That's what she's saying. Her other stuff is she's going to travel, which is smart.
2: There you go.
1: Which is smart. Thank you, Liz. I appreciate you listening. Here is, I think this is it Shy?
4: Shy.
1: Which would you rather work? Would you rather work from the office and get a yearly salary of $200,000 a year? Would it be B, the home office setup for $150,000 a year? Or would you want C, work anywhere you want for $100,000 a year? Which one are you going for?
4: I'm going with C.
1: Really? You're going to work. You're going to take less money to work from anywhere you want. Why?
4: Because I'll be able to travel the world. It's easy to have passive income. So with $100,000, you could do anything.
2: Life is about experiences, girl.
1: That.
2: You're so wise.
1: So you, where do you want to go then? What's the thing? Because you're saying you want to travel. Where's the one place you want to travel you haven't traveled to yet?
4: Definitely Tokyo.
3: It's nice up there.
2: Me too.
4: So you mean to tell me
2: you gonna go to Tokyo and Australia, two of the most exciting places in the world, just to work?
4: Yes.
2: Come on now.
4: As long as it's remote, for sure.
2: Crazy.
1: Wow, I love that. All right, Char, thank you very much for your call. So that's our question this morning. We're curious, where would you want to work? Because a lot of people are saying, JJ says he couldn't work from home.
2: Fancy.
1: And I know a lot of people like that who can't work from home. They get too distracted, right? So JJ said he'd go into the office and get that yearly salary of $200,000 a year.
3: Absolutely.
1: Get his 2 weeks paid vacation, 5 days of mental health day or whatever.
3: Yeah.
1: What else you gonna get? That 1 hour of lunch,
3: and then don't forget about the lies I'm gonna tell so I can get off
1: right? 15 or 10 days of sick pay or work. Okay, you're getting all of that. Let me see. Me and Trey just decided. I decided with Trey, I'm gonna stay at the office at
2: home.
1: Come on, get $150,000.
2: I'm taking naps throughout the day. I'm cooking throughout the day. Pantry gonna be full. Do you hear me? Pantry gonna be on elf.
1: And you ain't gotta worry about gas money or clothes.
2: And I can try. And you can still travel. You making $150,000 a year. You get vacation time.
1: Mm-hmm.
2: I'm not going to Australia just to work. All right.
1: What about you? And Cruz says,
2: listen, rich people experience it all. I'm not rich at this point, but I'm still going to experience it all and make a little bit of money.
1: So, yeah, he wants to work remotely for $100,000 a year. Which one would you take? Going into the office for $200,000, work from home for $150,000, or work remotely anywhere for $100,000? Let us know right now at 833-TALK-TO-DEE-DEE.
3: That's 833-825-5233.
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0: 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All right, so we got to find out. Any delays or accidents happening? What you got?
6: Let's ride.
7: Good morning. Here's your traffic update. In Kanawha County, there's a vehicle crash on County Route 45, Little Sandy Road, Templeton Drive. Congestion and delays on I-64 East at mile marker 58 at Virginia Street. In Fayette County, tree on the power lines on County Route 41 over 39, Army Camp Road and Santa Fe Road. And in Lincoln County, maintenance on West Virginia 10 at mile marker 5. I'm Chapel in the WCHS Network Traffic Studio.
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5: 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My city and state never ever seen this.

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1: The Morning Beat. In the morning, we were talking about this. If you had a chance to work a 9 to 5, right? You go into the office, you work 9 to 5, you get your 1 hour lunch a week, you get, your 2 weeks of vacation. Yep, you may have a 401k, dental benefits, right. You get all of that. $200,000 a year, but you got to go into the office. Would you want that? Or would you rather have a home office set up for $150,000 a year? Same things, though, same perks. Or would you like to work remotely for $100,000 a year? All right.
2: From anywhere.
1: JJ says he would rather take the office. He wants to go into the office and get that $200,000 a year.
3: Absolutely.
2: Right. Mm-hmm.
1: Trey G says, nah, he's going to work from home. He can say, forget that. He'll take $50,000 less.
2: Mm-hmm.
1: He'll work from home for $150,000. Not got to worry about gas, clothes, nothing.
3: Yeah.
1: None of that extra expense there. And then Jay Cruz said, no, he wants to work from anywhere in the world for $100,000 a year.
2: Right. And makes side hustles.
1: Mm-hmm. And he said he's going to do a side hustle. Here is this Andrea?
4: Yes, this is Andrea.
1: Oh, Andrea, listen, where would you rather work? From the office for $200,000 a year, or B, the home office for $150,000, or C, remotely anywhere for $100,000 a year? Which one you want?
4: I'm taking B, from working from home, because I currently work from home, and the reason being is because I save money, like you said, on gas, food, clothes, all the things. But also, I can still travel. I take my laptop anywhere I want to go.
3: Exactly.
4: I'm getting ready to go to Belize.
1: Oh.
4: And I'm taking my laptop.
2: Are you allowed to? Are you allowed?
4: I am. So not everybody can, I'm sure, but yeah.
3: See what I'm saying?
1: But hold on a second, because here's the deal. She's right. I guess if you work from home, home could be anywhere, too, right?
3: Thanks.
2: Well, see, some companies say you have to be at home if you're going to work remotely. Like, you can't be on vacation.
3: What that also means is some companies don't say that as well. So you don't have to do that.
2: Well, I'm just saying that those companies fall under the C category because you can work from anywhere.
3: No.
1: I don't know about Andrea. Andrea, thank you very much for your call.
3: You,
1: I appreciate it, all right? Okay, I'm still going to stick with mine. I'm liking the home office setup for $150,000 a year.
3: All right, let me say this to all y'all right quick. So, Cruz, you say you'll take the $100,000.
5: Mm-hmm.
3: Remember, you got 4 kids you're going to have to travel with.
1: Oh, yeah.
3: All that money is going to be extra.
1: No, that was not in the equation.
3: All right. I mean, you got 4 kids you're going to have to X out. You got school. You got all these activities
1: First
3: and everything.
1: First of all, the money's already gone.
3: That's gone. Now, we got Trey and Didi, so they want to work from home.
1: Yeah.
3: All right, you're going to be cooking and all that damn grease. You're going to be gaining. You ain't gonna be walking around counting your steps. Me, I'm gonna be moving around. I'm gonna be out. I'm gonna be clean. And then look, I'm gonna be around my CEO. I might get promoted.
5: Yeah, man, gone.
1: All right. Basically, what JJ just said, he gonna be in the office brown nosing. All right. Real quick, this is Mika. Mika, which one you gonna do? Work from home for $150,000 a year, go to the office for two, or remotely anywhere work for $100,000? Mika?
6: I'm going to go into the office because, for one, you got to realize that when you work from home, you can't take your laptop with you when you travel certain places because of the restrictions and so forth.
1: Okay. So you going into the office Monday through Friday getting that $200,000 a year?
6: You bet.
1: I'm going in. Yeah. All right. Thank you, Mika. We appreciate your call, and we appreciate all the calls this morning. If you couldn't get through on the phone lines, you still would have sounded off and let us know which one you going to take. I may be at home by the time you respond to me working from home.
2: The father in me should have took the office job for the $200,000. But
1: yeah, maybe you should have. Listen, everybody, if you couldn't get through on the phone lines, please hit me up at Didi in the morning.
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3: All right, listen, let's get into the hot topics, guys. Good morning. It's Dee Dee in the morning on this Friday. By the way, shouts out to comedian J.J. Williamson. Hi. Seattle, Tacoma area, get ready because J.J.'s in Tacoma all weekend long, right?
0: All weekend long, starting tonight. Two shows Friday, two shows Saturday, and the finale on Sunday. I will be at the Nate Jackson Super Funny Comedy Club all weekend, man. It's a great atmosphere, man. Come get your laugh on. Come respect my countryness. Spread the word and come see me.
3: Nate Jackson black?
0: Nate Jackson is definitely black.
3: Yeah, I like that name.
0: Come on, Nate Jackson? Nate. That's Michael's third and fourth cousin.
3: All right. All right, Tacoma, look out for J.J. Williamson at the Nate Jackson.
0: Super funny.
3: Mm-hmm. Super funny comic book. All right. Hey, listen, let's get into the hot topics, though, because did y'all hear, what's the football, the basketball player, Josh Hart.
0: Josh Hart played with the New York Knicks.
3: Did y'all hear what he just did
0: with breast milk?
3: Did anybody hear what he did with breast milk? We got to tell you. Here we go.
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3: 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All right, before we get into anything, they said the World Cup embarrassment is going on in the United States. World Cup has hundreds of seats are left empty for the second game of the tournament. And they said even though FIFA is trying to say it's unprecedented demand, it is not. It is not, they said. I was looking, my husband had me looking last night. He goes, look at all those empty seats.
6: Yeah.
3: Like you're seeing a lot of empty seats.
0: I'm shocked.
6: I saw they have like, I think they said the number was around 180,000 empty seats. In total or something
7: that's
6: like that.
7: That's crazy.
3: Well, they say first of all, the price is crazy, and you also have people not wanting to come to this country because they don't think it's going to be a good experience based on what our president has done and said around the world. And people don't want to come and visit.
6: Yeah. I will say this, though. There is a guy from, I believe, Germany that is going like viral on Twitter for like his American experience that he has been having. He done went to Waffle House. He done went to Wendy's. They told him he needs to go to the strip club. He's been
3: enjoying himself.
7: Yeah, he's not letting none stop it.
0: Yeah. Yeah. He must be in Georgia somewhere.
7: Maybe. He got to be in the limo.
3: Right? Let me see. The other thing, Cardi B. What is she trying now?
7: Cardi B out here trying this new trend, Dee Dee. Check it out. You might want to do it too.
8: Oh, today's my third day drinking chlorophyll. Mm-mm. Tomorrow, I'm going to really push to the test. I'm not going to wear no deodorant tomorrow. Mm. Word to my mother, if I start smelling like a gyro, I'm going to smack you for lying.
7: Nah. Why gyro, though?
6: You gonna be ripe as hell.
0: I'll tell you.
6: That chlorophyll, it work up to a certain extent, and I think you probably got to take it for more than 3 days. But you going to be ripe as hell. You go out there with no deodorant on.
0: All day?
7: Good luck.
0: Liquid
7: deodorant.
3: Me either.
6: Google what it does to the human body.
3: All right, we'll do that later. Let's talk about what this does to the human body. I'm hearing that Josh Hart?
0: Josh Hart. He plays with the New York Knicks in the NBA Finals. Now, everybody love ice cream and all the different flavors and all the different tastes. Well, he's doing something totally different out the norm. He is eating breast milk

0: ice cream.
1: Really good.
2: What's up, guys? It's Josh Hart, man. So everyone killed me 2 years ago when I made my tweet about trying my significant other's breast milk. Everyone called me out, really. Obviously, Jalen called me out. Stephen A. Smith did a whole little segment on his podcast or radio show, whatever it was. And now Frida came out with a breast milk flavored ice cream. Super sweet, kind of like vanilla. With a little bit of saltiness to it. I hope my wife's not mad at me with saying there's a hint of salt. Shay, I'm sorry about that. It's actually very fire.
3: Oh my God, he's eating breast milk ice cream.
0: I'm gonna pass on that one.
3: You know, I don't know if I'm gonna do that. Who's breast milk is it?
0: Who milk is it though?
3: We don't ask what cow's milk it is. We drinking though. We be like, which cow is it?
4: That's Point it out.
3: I'm just saying though. But Trey, would you try it? Breast milk ice cream?
5: Absolutely not.
3: No. What about you, Cruz?
6: Well, I've actually tasted breast milk, actual breast
3: milk. Really? What does it taste like?
6: Salty. It's salty.
3: Salty?
6: Yeah, it's salty. Overall, it's salty more than anything. It was an accident. Amanda was sleeping next to me and she was leaking.
0: Oh, yeah, okay. Yeah. Oh.
3: Wait a minute. Something's nasty here.
5: It's something natural that happens to the body.
6: Exactly. Thank you, Trey.
3: But not the fact that he says she's laying next to me, she's leaking. You asked to taste it.
6: I did not ask to taste it. I woke up and I thought I was sweating.
3: All right, everyone. Coming up, $1,000 next. It's Dee Dee in the morning.
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3: 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All right, so we got to find out. Any delays or accidents happening? What you got?
10: Good morning. Here's your traffic update. In Kanawha County, there's a vehicle crash on County Route 45, Little Sandy Road, Templeton Drive. Congestion and delays on I-64 East at mile marker 58 at Virginia Street. In Fayette County, tree on the power lines on County Route 41 over 39, Army Camp Road and Santa Fe Road. And in Lincoln County, maintenance on West Virginia 10 at mile marker 5. I'm Chapel in the WCHS Network Traffic Studio.
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0: $1,000 contract for security vestibules at Albin, Central, and Bailey, Nitro, Richmond, Ruthlawn, and Sharon Dawes Elementary Schools, Andrew Jackson and DuPont Middle Schools, and St. Albans High School. A difficult week in Richwood following the death of longtime Richwood High School band director Greg James. James led the Lumberjack Express since the 1980s, and he taught in Nicholas County for 50 years. State police troopers say a Kentucky man got out of his vehicle and started giving CPR to a woman he struck in the westbound lanes of Interstate 64 on Wednesday night near the 29th Street exit in Huntington. Troopers have not said yet why 36-year-old Christy Manley of Huntington was in the interstate. You can read more on the website at WCHSnetwork.com. Keeping you up to date with your latest news headlines, I'm Daniel Woods. Good morning with your sports update. I'm Daniel Woods. The West Virginia State High School baseball tournament continues at Jack Cook Field in Huntington this morning with three teams from the Kanawha Valley still in the mix to compete for state championships in the Class AAA semifinals. St. Albans plays in the second game of the day. The Red Dragons face off with third-seeded Shady Spring following the first AAA semifinal. That's between Bridgeport, the number one seed, and number four Ripley. St. Albans and Shady Spring will follow 50 minutes after the conclusion of the day's first game. In Class Quad A, number one seed George Washington looks to advance, taking on fifth-seeded Jefferson in the first game of the evening session. That's a 5 o'clock first pitch. The final game of the day, number three Hurricane against number two Morgantown, a rematch of the 2025 state championship game that gets started 50 minutes after the conclusion of George Washington and Jefferson. The Cincinnati Reds are back at home tonight, a 7:15 first pitch. Nick Lodolo on the mound to face the Arizona Diamondbacks as the Reds look to bounce back from a series loss in San Diego. With sports, I'm Daniel Woods.
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1: 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Everybody. The bangers you love.
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4: Angeles, I believe, as well. 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

starting your day with Didi in the morning. 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
1: All right, it's Didi in the morning, and we got to have a conversation about something.
2: A word.
1: Cardi B. Cardi B then said something, y'all. I need to hear this. I need you all to hear what Cardi B said. And I love her, and she does. She's so honest and you know, authentic and open about certain things.
2: Yeah.
1: But now she's talking about something called chlorophyll, and she's taking it. Take a listen.
3: So today is my third day drinking chlorophyll. Tomorrow, I'm going to really push to the test. I'm not going to wear no deodorant tomorrow. Word to my mother, if I start smelling like a gyro, I'm going to smack you for lying.
1: Mm-mm.
2: Damn.
1: All right.
2: A gyro must smell like onions or something.
4: Yeah, it does.
2: It's oniony.
1: All right, so I'm trying to figure this out. I've been stumped about it. I'm trying to figure out what is the difference. What does it do? Because I was reading something and it said something it does with the plants, right?
2: You're right.
1: But then I found out the effects of chlorophyll. This is what they're saying. Supplement makers claim that chlorophyll can do many things, including aid in weight loss.
2: Mm-hmm. Okay.
1: Okay. Boost red blood cell production.
2: Mm-hmm.
1: Heal damaged skin. That sounds good. Neutralize toxins.
2: Yeah.
1: Prevent cancer.
2: Which neutralizing toxins, I think that's what helps with body odor.
1: That's what it said.
4: Gotcha.
1: Prevent cancer, reduce body odor, and reduce inflammation.
4: Yeah. This is allegedly, by the way, right?
2: It got really big around the time of COVID. So when COVID hit, everybody was doing, you know, ashwagandha.
1: Yeah. I was going to say elderberry is what I remember about COVID.
2: Elderberry. They were doing chlorophyll drops as well. You could drop them in your water or you could do it as a peel also.
1: Okay.
2: Yeah.
1: Anybody in here take any type of vitamins? I know JJ does. What you take?
2: I think it's magnesium.
1: Oh, I thought you were going to say Flintstones. We're not doing that here today.
5: What's wrong with that?
6: Man, you have no idea how good you'll feel eat you by three Dinos. Get you by three Dinos vitamins, boy.
4: It's just Dinos.
6: Man, all Dinos. Now, if you get you eat them Bam Bams, you're going to fight somebody.
2: Oh, God. You're going to be strong as hell. Like, for real.
1: What you take, Dre?
2: I take zinc. Mm-hmm. I take magnesium. I take potassium.
1: Damn.
2: It's one of them.
1: Yeah, do you feel good? You feel any better about yourself?
2: I don't feel no different. I ain't going to hold you.
1: Me either.
2: But I feel like it's probably doing something to my body. And I take vitamin D as well, because I'm vitamin D deficient.
1: Okay, I take a liquid vitamin every morning.
2: Oh, do you?
1: Yeah, I take a liquid vitamin. And I love it, though. I mean, it's actually good.
2: I can't do the
1: liquid. I take a cup. And it's supposed to have all the vitamins in it. I've been taking it for years.
2: I don't know
1: if it did anything.
2: I don't think so, because I don't be feeling nothing different. Then I go to the doctor, they be like, your blood pressure high. What?
6: What?
2: How?
1: Hold on a second. You think the vitamins going to lower your blood pressure?
2: They should.
6: Is that what they say?
1: Nuh-uh.
2: What else is supposed to do?
1: Okay, what about you, JJ? What you take?
6: Mega Men.
1: Who?
6: Mega Men.
1: Mega. What the hell is a Mega Men?
6: It's got several different pills in it, you know.
2: That's a cartoon, ain't it?
6: Yeah, yeah.
2: Wasn't Mega Man a cartoon?
6: You can read about it on the WB. But anyway. So, yeah, Mega Men. It's really for working out and everything. But, you know, it got a couple of different ingredients.
1: All right. And Cruz, you take any vitamins?
4: Nope.
2: Damn.
4: You know, there's a whole study that says they really don't do nothing.
1: I've heard that too.
4: Yeah.
1: I have heard that. That's what I'm trying to see.
4: That's not why I don't take them, but I did read that study.
2: A lot of people say you should ingest them through your food. Mm-hmm. That's how it's supposed
4: actual,
2: to like.
4: Actual, naturally. Vegetables,
2: benefit
4: fruits,
2: your body.
4: Yeah, not in a pill form.
2: That's what they say. Mm. But it's like, damn.
1: Which one is right?
2: I've heard health experts say that pills actually do work. Like, right. if you are deficient in certain areas, if you
4: that
2: take...
4: That part. They say that's the only time you should take them.
2: Yeah. Yeah, mm-hmm. If you take pills, or if you take those pills, let me be specific, because I don't want nobody out there popping pills on Captrail.
4: Yeah, yeah, yeah. Again, we are not doctors.
6: Because Trey said
2: it's supposed to help.
1: Let me go back to this then, because, you know, again, I take a liquid one, but you said, how many Dinos? Let me write this down. Because
4: Dinos?
6: You get three... If you eat three Dinos, you will get up early. You'll have a lot of energy, and then you won't have to eat till later on.
1: Okay, that's what
6: now, if you take four Bam Bams, you can drink a whole bottle at the bar on your own.
2: Shut up.
1: Then it sounds to me, I need to take some Bam Bams.
6: Uh-uh. Yeah. All right. Now, if you take you some, Didi, if you take two Walonas, Wilmas.
1: Hold on. Hold on.
6: Not Walonas.
1: Hold on. We talk about Flintstone vitamins and he done made them black.
2: Yeah. Right.
1: Change them.
6: Good time. If you take Walonas, you're going to be involved in a high speed chase.
2: Shut up.
6: But then Wilmers, you might get some that night.
1: All right. Listen, everyone. Take your vitamins. That's all we need to say. Yes. It's Didi in the morning.
0: Thanks for starting your day with Didi and

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2: Y'all won't believe this. What do y'all think the percentage of kids walking to school today is? What do you guys think
3: today?
2: It is? Today?
3: Huh? 13.
2: 13%? What'd you say?
4: I was going to say 12.
2: Cruz, you have about many kids. Huh? Do they walk to school or y'all got to drive them?
5: Nah, I don't. Well, you got to drive them because they live too close and the buses won't take them. But the ones that can... Yeah, the bus takes them. They don't walk.
2: Oh, they don't walk. Okay, yeah, he said all that to say, no, they...
5: Well, I was trying to think. They do walk some. Like, Gino rides his little bike.
2: There?
4: Oh, God.
5: Shut
4: up. You don't really know, do we?
5: First of all, it's a lot to think about when y'all ask me questions because there's a lot of people.
2: Oh, yeah, you're right.
4: It's a lot of people.
5: Yeah, Gino rides his bike to school sometimes.
2: Yeah. And he got a full house.
4: Right.
2: Guess what they said? Only 15% of kids walk to school, they said. But back in the day, more than 50% of kids walked to school.
3: Girl, I used to walk to school.
2: I did, too.
3: I used to walk to school.
5: Refused to take the bus.
2: My mother, there were five of us, and so I swear to God, y'all, I swear, it took us about 30 minutes to walk to school.
4: Damn.
2: It felt, you know, when you were a kid, but I swear it felt like it was about 30 minutes to walk to that damn school. I was like, dang, this woman lets us walk like this?
3: Did you have a crew?
2: Yeah, my brother's is, I'm the youngest of the five, so they had to walk me.
5: That ain't
4: true. Really? I used to walk to school when I was in, like, elementary, and then I would leave a little early just so I could stop by the donut shop.
2: Oh, yeah, yeah, yeah. We should do
4: candy shop. I used to be like, okay, if I'm taking myself to school, I'm going to stop and give me some donuts.
2: That was your reward.
4: Yeah.
5: For walking.
4: Yeah, for walking.
5: We smoked weed.
2: Oh, wow. Okay.
3: Now you got glaze everywhere. Boy, you stopped, didn't you?
4: No, ma'am. No, ma'am. No, ma'am.
2: It had glaze on it.
3: It got glaze on it. You a boy, I see it.
2: Let's get into the game. Let's go.
0: What's up with a bag? You got the answers. We got that bread. $1,000 all for you with the $1,000 mini game. Exclusively on DD in the Morning.
2: And then let me just say this about Cruz. Cruz went, you know, tell me you're bad without telling me you're bad. He said, we smoked. You know, good luck to your children. Daddy sets a wonderful example.
5: I tell daddy the kids who daddy was.
2: Yeah.
5: And that avoids them. Boy, they don't want to be none like me. Don't worry.
2: Oh, they don't?
5: I said I'm right.
2: Yeah.
5: The bad parts of me. The bad parts of me.
2: Damn, he said, they don't want to be nothing like me.
5: You twist.
2: Hey, good morning. Hey, who is this?
6: This is Destry.
2: Destry, who are you named after? That's an interesting name.
4: Very.
6: My mama liked the cowboy movie. So it's a trilogy. Destry Rise Again. The Return of Destry, and my name is Destry. So
2: nice.
4: Interesting.
6: Great character, yeah.
4: Okay.
2: Yeah. Do you ride horses or do anything similar to anybody like a cowboy or anything?
6: No, I drive a Mustang.
2: All right, there we go. That's it.
3: Hey, he got a horse on it, though.
6: There you go.
4: Destry.
2: Destry, how much it costs for you to fill up that Mustang?
6: Well, I get gas at the cheap place.
2: Uh-huh.
6: Roughly about $50.
2: Oh, that's good then. Okay.
3: Ain't bad, man.
6: Yeah.
4: Right, Destry, I'm going to tell you like this. You better be mindful. Your tank going to start rattling.
3: I'll tell you.
5: Be mindful. Rattle.
6: It's premium only. Yeah. Okay. It's premium only.
3: Keep going and get that cheap gas. You're going to think you're driving a stick.
6: it actually is a stick.
3: Oh, dang.
2: All right, Destry. Here we go. Let's spin the wheel. Here we go.
0: DD.
7: J. Cruz. JJ from The Sip.
0: Trey G. Trey G.
7: $20 bonus.
6: Trey G.
4: Yes, sir. Hi, Dez. We're going to get this money. I'm going to read you the 10 questions. If you don't know the answer, big dog, what you going to say?
6: Pass.
4: That's right. Then we're going to spin the block, answer it again, and we got to go fast. No hesitation, okay?
6: Gotcha.
4: All right, let's get paid. First question. Are you a pet owner?
6: No.
4: What does a donkey sound like? Which public figure called Stephen A. Smith low IQ?
6: Pass.
4: Which city is known as Sin City?
6: Vegas.
4: Rapper Kanye West and Wiz Khalifa have both dated which model?
6: Pass.
4: How old is rapper Lotto?
6: 21, 2, 3, 4, 5, 6, 7, 8, 9, 31.
4: What was the fourth question that I asked you, number four?
6: Kanye West and somebody dated the same model. What city? It's Sin City.
3: Okay.
4: Who on the morning show is a Cancer?
6: Cancer. Didi, Trey.
4: There you go. When it comes to school, what does PTA stand for?
6: PTA. Parent Teacher Association.
3: Yeah, come on.
4: Spell
3: now.
4: The word phenomenon.
6: Phenomenon. P-H-E-N-O.
3: Oh. You was wrong.
2: How many
6: P-H-E-N-O-M.
5: All right. Hey, the buzzer went off. Go ahead.
2: He's just trying
4: to
2: do it for himself. Yeah. Okay. How many he get?
3: He got 7.
2: What'd he miss, JJ?
3: These are the ones you missed right here. Which public figure called Stephen A. Smith low IQ? That was Donald Trump.
5: Mm-hmm.
3: Rappers Kanye and Wiz Khalifa have both dated which model? That was Amber Rose. Yeah. And then spell the word phenomenon. We didn't really get to it, but it's P-H-E-N-O-M-E-N-O-N.
2: All righty. So
4: what?
2: He's got 7 out of 10.
3: 7 out of 10.
2: $10 every correct answer. If we add it up, it's $70. Add the 20 to it. You got $90.
6: That's what's up.
2: Do me a favor. Tell everybody the show that gave you a shot at that $1,000.
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2: Baby, make the bad bitch. 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Toronto gets the freak
0: name. 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So let's

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1: The Good morning,
0: Beat.
1: It's Dee Dee in the morning. And there's Jay Cruz, Trey G, comedian J.J. Williamson is here, and so are you. We appreciate you listening to the show. Trey says, y'all, he wants to talk to us about new age pastors today.
2: Yeah. And I think at this point, I think they've taken things a little bit too far. Now, AI, right? Mm-hmm. AI is the hot thing on social media right now. It's the hot thing in society. Everybody using ChatGPT. Everybody's creating these AI videos. Okay. People asking, is it real? Is it fake? Well, now they have infiltrated the organization of religion.
1: Not infiltrated.
2: They have infiltrated religion.
1: All right.
2: Now they have this new trend going around called AI pastors.
3: Oh, that's blasphemous.
2: Yes. They have a new trend going around right now called AI pastors. And I wanted to bring a couple of them to y'all. Okay. And let y'all hear and tell me what you think about this. Is it going too far?
1: Okay.
4: They talking about sneak this and sneak that. You need to sneak your ass to church. Yes, I are. She talking about crack this and crack that. But she need to C-Rack open a Bible.
5: Well, man. He ain't lying.
4: Y'all out here glazing to these But y'all need to be glazing God. P-R-E-H pastor. Y'all out here blessing the bottle, blessing the blunt, but won't even bless your F-O-O-D. Ooh, he talking to M-E. They talking about shark this and shark that, but they need to shark God. Amen. Y'all always talking about you want some, but you need to head your ass to church. Now he wild for that. All these want some Lulu on their butt, but none of them have Jesus on their mind.
1: You lying. That's AI?
2: That's AI.
1: I'm offended.
2: Yeah.
1: I'm offended.
2: That is AI.
1: I'm offended and impressed at the same time.
2: Not impressed.
1: I'm offended by the fact that this is being done to black pastors, right? That you would sit up there, it's almost like mocking them, finding out how they speak, their cadence, how they take words and make them
3: metaphors,
1: everything, right? I'm offended that they would do that to our black pastors.
2: Okay.
1: Now but on the other hand,
2: why are you
1: I'm impressed that a computer could pick up those type of things and create it, and that sounded seamless and real.
6: Yeah. I almost was going to say, you know what? I'm going to get my life together.
1: I know.
6: That made me want to join.
1: Yes.
2: But listen, the dangers of it too, like the people in the background, the congregation, those people, like if you look at these videos on social media, they look like actual churches. They look like actual people. They look like they would be actual pastors.
1: Okay, so what are we in, y'all? What are we really doing?
3: We're in a world where you're not going to believe anything you see on screen.
1: Unless
3: at
1: you
3: all.
1: See it in person. Now what you're getting ready to do is make in-person, I think I heard somebody say that.
2: Yeah.
1: In-person gatherings is and concerts and comedy shows and anything in person now is going to be the thing because we don't know the difference online.
2: Because none of what you heard was real. None of that was real from that
1: Holy
2: clip. None
1: cow.
2: Of it. The crowd noise, the pastor, none of it.
1: I have a prediction that AI is probably going to make a lot of us turn away from social media then because of it's so fake.
2: I think Skynet is here.
1: Yeah.
2: Skynet from the Terminator.
1: What's Skynet from the Terminator? Yeah.
3: That was the company that created the Terminator in the movies.
2: Yes.
3: Skynet. And when they turned it on, it was the end of the world.
2: And I think that these AI like bots in these videos, that is going to be one of the downfalls of civilization.
1: I agree.
2: If they continue to go with the route that they're going, because there's no telling what's real and what's fake.
1: Okay. Yeah.
6: So you mean to tell me everything that we just heard was AI? Mm-hmm.
2: Correct.
6: Even the organ player?
1: Let me hear it again. Hold on a second. Let me hear this again, because this is supposed to be AI. Let me hear it again.
4: They talking about sneak this and sneak that. You need to sneak your ass to church.
1: No.
2: Yes. None of it is real.
1: So, like, even if we say we're going to watch on at home, and it could be not even a real church that we're watching at home. Yep.
2: Yes. There was a guy, actually, who got in trouble with a court just the other day for having an AI lawyer, because he was virtual.
1: Oh, wow.
2: Yeah, and he got in trouble with
1: that's
2: the judge.
1: That's kind of smart. To get an AI lawyer, you ain't got to pay.
3: Yeah. A guy created an AI girl who does OnlyFans stuff and makes money. He created her.
1: This is dangerous, though.
6: Don't let me find out they got an AI communion plate now.
2: Shut up.
1: That's called Cash App.
2: Yeah.
3: It's called theft.
2: Bitcoin.
1: Yeah. What you talking about? Y'all, we in a scary world right now.
6: So you feel like AI baptized?
1: All right. Okay, okay. Thank you for that, Crazy. Trey. I appreciate that.
2: Yeah.
1: All right, y'all. It's Dee Dee in the morning.
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1: Where you at?
0: At the house with it, watching Santa's.
1: Who you with?
0: On the couch with my favorite Santa. I was about to, but you convinced us. Should I decorate her walls or log off to Pinterest? Never too late to meditate on emotional attachments. Even if I

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2: I got it. Good morning, DD. In the morning, we got to get right into our hot topics, our last look at our hot topics, everybody. One of the reasons why is we must talk about what's going on with the World Cup. They say it is an embarrassment for the United States. Let's get into it. Here we go.
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2: Well, they said it is an embarrassment as hundreds of seats are left empty for the games here for the World Cup.
5: Woo!
2: I told you, somebody told me that they even had suites available at certain locations. They still had suites that people hadn't bought yet and everything else. But they're saying, yeah, you're looking up in these stands and they're empty.
5: Not even that. They build infrastructure just for this event. Like, they created stuff because they thought the overwhelming amount of people were coming and they're not here.
2: Mm-hmm. They said they were trying to sit up there and act like everybody wanted to go, but they said, nope.
5: I blame somebody.
2: Yeah. They're claiming that, I saw something where there was it a referee, an officiant or somebody from Somalia who couldn't come?
5: Oh, yeah.
2: Their dream. Y'all heard that?
5: Yeah, no. They got turned away.
2: Yeah, they got turned away because Donald Trump has this thing about Somalia and don't want them. Yeah.
6: Oh, wow.
2: Yeah,
5: a couple of them did.
6: That's disgusting.
7: Know that.
2: Right. And so they're saying this is why a lot of people are saying, no, we don't want to go to the United States for this.
6: I can see why. I mean.

0: you know, it's weird times over in the States right now.
1: Yep. It really is.
0: You know, and you don't know how you're going to be perceived or received at the same time.
2: Right, exactly. By the way, there was somebody who came out and talked about that the cities that are hosting these games, these cities ain't right. They acting like our mama and grandmama that somebody's coming over. Take a listen.
3: You could have cleaned this sidewalk this whole time. These potholes were optional. You paved this road in 2 days. Days now they're planting trees, painting walls, cleaning graffiti. Really, I didn't even know our city had a pressure washer. And where the hell did all these landscapers come from? We had a landscaping team this whole time. It's crazy how the city's acting like we work at a restaurant and the food inspector's coming. They're like, quick, clean the bathrooms, clean that ratchet. And they're only cleaning the parts of the town where tourists are coming. How does half the city look like Dubai? The other half looks like City of God Rio. Like, really? I feel like I'm gonna get robbed by a 9-year-old. It's crazy how the city is moving the same way my mom moves when we have relatives coming from out of town.
2: That's hilarious.
0: It's not wrong, though.
2: Right.
0: It's not wrong. I was driving on the freeway this morning, and I'm like, damn, I ain't never seen it this clean.
1: Right.
0: Like, golly.
2: Ain't that funny? But they really do. Every time there's something, whether it's the Olympics or whether it's the World Cup, you know, a city will go and clean things up, make it look nice, because they know all the tourists are coming.
1: Now, a lot of these cities, they knew that the World Cup was coming into their city, but they show away to the last minute to start cleaning it and you know, construction
0: and stuff,
4: The pothole thing really irks me, though, because we get broken rims left and right and they won't fix them. But because a soccer game is coming, we get them fixed.
2: Well, enjoy it. All right,
0: you better.
2: Yeah.
0: You sure better.
2: Did y'all see this about T.I. and Young Jock?
0: Yeah, T.I. and Young Jock were having a conversation the other day. There's a famous line by the rapper 42 Doug that goes, "Before I go broke like Jock."
4: Yeah.
0: Where he kind of like disses.
4: "Before I go broke like Jock."
0: Yeah, play with that dog like Vic, right?
4: Yeah.
0: Well, he kind of dissed Young Jock in that lyric, and now Young Jock and 50 Cent was actually having a conversation about it.
5: It didn't hit on the line where he had to rhyme it. He could have put anybody in there.
6: He could put anybody.
5: And he started his verse off like that.
6: No, he started one of the hardest songs of the year off like that.
5: That was the beginning of the song, man. You can't even skip past it, bro.
6: Ain't nowhere around.
5: That was hilarious.
6: But, I
5: always wonder how you felt about that. Did that stop people from asking you to borrow money?
6: It did. I just talked about it.
5: Ooh-wee. It did. I wish somebody would say I'm broke in a song. That what it got?
6: But let me tell you,
5: people stop asking for money.
6: But let me tell you what it did do. It put a different fire under me. I was saying to myself, damn, what kind of paper I'm getting? If you could call me broke, I need to go even harder.
0: Oh God,
2: damn!
0: I think I said 50 Cent. I meant T.I. and Young Jock.
1: Young Jock, right?
0: Yeah, T.I. and Young Jock. But yeah, that was one of the hardest songs of the year. It was Lil Baby 42 Doug, and to start it off by dissing that man, I can only imagine.
2: What was the line?
0: "Before I go broke like Jock,
2: damn,
0: play with that dog like Vic."
2: Yeah.
1: And he opened the song like that.
0: He opened it up.
1: Oh
0: like
1: my
0: that.
1: God!
4: And it was a hit.
2: Poor
0: they
2: young
0: played
2: Jock.
0: It in the club literally every night.
2: Yeah, imagine walking into the club and that drops.
0: Yeah, I'd walk out if I was Young Jock.
2: And now, you know, Young Jock does radio. You know that, right?
0: Yeah, 100%.
2: He got a syndicated radio show.
0: I can understand.
2: Hey, finally, we got to talk about Ha Ha Davis. Y'all saw this?
1: Yeah, comedian Ha Ha Davis, man. You know, he's an internet sensation, man, that travels and worldwide, man. Got a lot of followers. We sat down on Club Shay Shay with Shannon Sharp, man. He was talking about what him and his wife be doing.
7: Like, just try to keep me happy. Like, we've done those swinging. They call it swinging.
1: She agreed to it?
7: Yeah. You don't want nobody else doing that to your lady.
1: That's what I'm saying, though.
7: You want to have fun in your life. That was something.
6: That was a one-time thing, though, right?
7: Oh, of course. I would never allow that to happen to you. You can't get that image out your head.
1: No. Yeah. That big old joke. I mean, what if it was somebody like me?
2: Sweat.
6: Muscle getting everywhere.
7: He was doing so good. I said, I know she don't want this after that. I'm talking here and there, dog walking her.
1: Come on, Ha Ha.
7: Then they called the police.
1: Oh, God. Oh, my God.
4: You
1: right. That's why I ain't in the swing. You even,
2: me either.
0: I ain't going to lie. The Avengers couldn't have beat that information out of me. Batman wouldn't.
1: For real. Jesus.
0: Boy, damn. Wouldn't have whooped that information out of me.
1: You put 9 tasers on me. I'm still not letting that go.
2: All right. Hey, listen. Coming up, we're going to shut the show down.
0: Nah.
2: It's Dee Dee in the morning. 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

0: I need to go over to the next door studio where the thermostat is housed and turn it way down.
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0: You know, I do like it at a crisp 68 degrees. That's probably why I'm hot. Dave and Tim's 107 through the beat.
2: Let's get the party started. 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This ain't Gucci, this is Prada, darling. 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
0: We're proud to live here too. Dee Dee in the morning. Logan Scott getting you through your workday. Uncle Woody turning you up all afternoon long. Then get posted on the corner with Incognito. 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
0: I don't know what to do.
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0: like it. 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Yeah. 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We out, ride. We out, we out.
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1: I'm John Morgan of Morgan & Morgan. I am often asked, what is the value of my case? The answer, of course, depends on your injuries, liability, and the damages to you financially. 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

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I'm Logan Scott. There's a man planning to drink 48 beers for the World Cup. I will participate with him. Maybe 24. 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
1: The National Weather Service in Charleston, West Virginia has issued a severe thunderstorm warning for southwestern Kanawha County in central West Virginia, southwestern Putnam County in western West Virginia, northeastern Lincoln County in central West Virginia, northern Boone County in central West Virginia, until 2 p.m. Eastern Daylight Time. At 1:36 p.m. Eastern Daylight Time, a severe thunderstorm was located near Alum Creek, or 9 miles east of Hamlin, moving east at 30 miles per hour. Hazard, 60 miles per hour wind gusts and quarter-size hail. Source, radar indicated. Impact, hail damage to vehicles is expected. Expect wind damage to roofs, siding, and trees. Locations impacted include Charleston, Jefferson, South Charleston, St. Albans, Dunbar, Chesapeake, Marmette, Bell, Alum Creek, Tornado, Coal Fork, Julian, Spurlockville, Seth, Sweetland, Sod, Woodville, Ashford, Palermo, and Griffithsville. This includes the following highways: Interstate 79 near mile marker 1, Interstate 77 in West Virginia between mile markers 96 and 104, Interstate 64 in West Virginia between mile markers 52 and 57, West Virginia Turnpike between mile markers 86 and 95, Route 119 between mile markers 55 and 80,

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0: The Beat.

The National Weather Service in Charleston, West Virginia has issued a severe thunderstorm warning for central Conough County in central West Virginia, east central Lincoln County in central West Virginia, northern Boone County in central West Virginia, until 2:30 p.m. Eastern Daylight Time. At 1:57 p.m. Eastern Daylight Time, a severe thunderstorm was located near Alum Creek, or 11 miles north of Madison, moving east at 30 miles per hour. Hazard, 60 miles per hour wind gusts and quarter-size hail. Source, radar indicated. Impact, hail damage to vehicles is expected. Expect wind damage to roofs, siding, and trees. Locations impacted include Charleston, Jefferson, South Charleston, Dunbar, Chesapeake, Marmette, Bell, Cedar Grove, East Bank, Alum Creek, Coal Fork, Julian, Pinch, Seth, Dawes, Sod, Woodville, Ashford, Sharon, and Eskdale. This includes the following highways: Interstate 79 near mile marker 1, Interstate 77 in West Virginia between mile markers 96 and 103, Interstate 64 in West Virginia between mile markers 53 and 57, West Virginia Turnpike between mile markers 77 and 95, Route 119 between mile markers 56 and 80.

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0: 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We talking to Baby.
1: 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Pop that. Throw that up. Toronto gets the freak name.
0: Like a flock of flame. Yeah. Yin Yang Twins. And more. All on one stage. And don't sleep on it. 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

Hamilton, Hanley, Seth, Dawes, and Ashford. This includes the following highways: Interstate 77 in West Virginia between mile markers 96 and 99. West Virginia Turnpike between mile markers 74 and 95. Route 119 between mile markers 57 and 73.

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The National Weather Service in Charleston, West Virginia has issued a severe thunderstorm warning for southeastern Conough County in central West Virginia, northwestern Raleigh County in southeastern West Virginia, northwestern Fayette County in southeastern West Virginia, northeastern Boone County in central West Virginia, until 3:45 p.m. Eastern Daylight Time. At 2:54 p.m. Eastern Daylight Time, severe thunderstorms were located along a line extending from near Garley Bridge to near Van, moving southeast at 20 miles per hour. Hazard, 60 miles per hour wind gusts and quarter-size hail. Source, radar indicated. Impact, hail damage to vehicles is expected. Expect wind damage to roofs, siding, and trees.

locations impacted include Madison, Montgomery, Chesapeake, Anstead, Cedar Grove, East Bank, Glasgow, Smithers, Gully Bridge, Fred, Powelton, Hawks Nest State Park, Burnwell, Whitesville, Hanley, Sylvester, Seth, Dawes, Printer, and Sharon. This includes the following highways: West Virginia Turnpike between mile marker 61 and 87, Route 19 between mile markers 22 and 24.

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National Weather Service in Charleston, West Virginia has issued a severe thunderstorm warning for Central Nicholas County in southeastern West Virginia, South Central Clay County in north central West Virginia, northeastern Fayette County in southeastern West Virginia, until 3:45 p.m. Eastern Daylight Time. At 2:58 p.m. Eastern Daylight Time, a severe thunderstorm was located 9 miles northeast of Gawley Bridge, or 12 miles south of Clay, moving east at 30 miles per hour. Hazard, 60 miles per hour in gusts and quarter-size hail. Source, radar indicated. Impact, hail damage to vehicles is expected. Expect wind damage to roofs, siding, and trees. Locations impacted include Somersville, Anstead, Calvin, Kessler's Cross Lanes, Bickmore, Canvas, Drennan, Model T, Swiss, Indoor, and Mount Nebo. This includes Route 19 between mile markers 25 and 49.

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Let's kick off another hour of hip-hop and throwbacks. 107.3 The Beat.

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The National Weather Service in Charleston, West Virginia has issued a severe thunderstorm warning for northwestern Wyoming County in southern West Virginia, Logan County in southern West Virginia, southern Boone County in central West Virginia, until 4 p.m. Eastern Daylight Time. At 3:11 p.m. Eastern Daylight Time, a severe thunderstorm was located over Chief Logan State Park, or near Logan, moving east at 35 miles per hour. Hazard, 60 miles per hour wind gusts and quarter-size hail. Source, radar indicated. Impact, hail damage to vehicles is expected. Expect wind damage to roofs, siding, and trees. Locations impacted include Logan, Chapmanville, Mann, Holden, Mallory, Amherst Gale Robinette, Chief Logan State Park, Mount Gay Shamrock, Wooten, Baldna, West Logan, Mitchell Heights, Mount Gay, Verdunville, Cyclone, Switzer, Blair, Amherst Gale Robin, and Sharples. This includes Route 119 between mile markers 23 and 38.

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0: The National Weather Service in Charleston, West Virginia has issued a severe thunderstorm warning for southeastern Nicholas County in southeastern West Virginia, southwestern Webster County in northeastern West Virginia, until 4:15 p.m. Eastern Daylight Time. At 3:32 p.m. Eastern Daylight Time, a severe thunderstorm was located near Somersville, moving east at 30 miles per hour. Hazard, 60 miles per hour wind gusts and penny-size hail. Source, radar indicated. Impact, expect damage to roofs, siding, and trees. Locations impacted include Richwood, Camden on Gully, Craigsville, Calvin, Canvas, Nettie, and Mount Nebo. This includes Route 19 between mile markers 32 and 37.
1: From the throwbacks that raised you to the bangers right now.
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The National Weather Service in Charleston, West Virginia has issued a severe thunderstorm warning for South Central Nicholas County in southeastern West Virginia, northeastern Raleigh County in southeastern West Virginia, Fayette County in southeastern West Virginia, until 4:30 p.m. Eastern Daylight Time. At 3:38 p.m. Eastern Daylight Time, severe thunderstorms were located along a line extending from Uranstead to 11 miles east of Bald Knob, moving south at 30 miles per hour. Hazard, 60 miles per hour wind gusts and penny size hail. Source, radar indicated. Impact, expect damage to roofs, siding, and trees. Locations impacted include Beckley, Fayetteville, Babcock State Park, Oak Hill, Mount Hope, Bradley, Prosperity, Piney View, Stanford, Shady Spring, Daniels, Beaver, Meadow Bridge, Pax, Thurmond, and Arty. This includes the following highways: West Virginia Turnpike between mile markers 45 and 61. Interstate 64 in West Virginia between mile markers 123 and 137. Route 19 between mile markers 1 and 30.

0: 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And this one is straight pressure. We talking to Baby.
1: Baby, make the bad bitch. Pop that, throw that up. Toronto gets the freak name.
0: Like a flock of flame. Yin Yang Twins. And more. All on one stage. And don't sleep on it. 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

That might sound like a lot to you, but it don't sound like a lot to Eventbrite, okay? So get your tickets for Woody Fest. Coming up, we're going to talk to Alicia Lee. She got a big award show coming up next Saturday over at the Indian Center. Dear West V Awards, we're going to get into that with Alicia. That's coming up in about 8 minutes. It's the Woody Wood Show. 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

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That's when I knew that your heart was scarring. Friends to lovers need a part to star in. Like, wait, babe, let me

0: 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Miles, where have you been? Alicia lives in the building. We talking about dear West Virginia. Hey, Alicia, fix my live, man. It's close again.
1: Fix your live. Oh, man. Hold on. Hold on, y'all. Woody haven't checked.
0: Oh, I gotta close the app then. That's what we did last time?
1: Yeah.
0: Nah, man. Look how close the thing is.
1: Okay. Hold on, y'all. Hold on.
0: So you tell her, hold on to, like, the people on the radio?
1: I'm on live, too.
0: Oh, okay. Why my thing all close? Lisa Lee's in the building. She's not a stranger to this. You're a stranger to this studio, though.
1: Yes.
0: We moved up, dog. I'm fixed.

0: Was your Facebook acting up this morning?
1: It was. You know, we thought we got banned.
0: Thought you was banned.
1: We thought we got banned. We got bamboozled and banned at the same time.
0: Holy moly.
1: Like, what's going on?
0: Tell us about Dear West Virginia, man. Let's start from the beginning. Where did it come from? How did it get 3 million views on Facebook? Where did this thing create? What was the creation of this Dear West Virginia?
1: So, Crystal, you know, Black by God. I was doing some work for Black by God, and we had a grant that got cut with the agriculture when all that stuff happened. We got cut, and you know, I said, Crystal, you know what? I was working on some stuff with restaurants, but you know, music has always been my thing.
0: She thinks she a rapper, though.
1: I am a rapper. I got bars, you know. Right, so I just wanted to
0: another 50-year-old rapper.
1: Hey, yeah, that's okay. I'm gonna make it do. Let it do. Ooh. No.
0: Happy Friday, guys.
1: No, so I just wanted to use my platform because it had been doing some numbers. You know, I wanted to use my platform to give artists some exposure. So I knew Miles had been doing like going crazy in L.A. working with industry artists, Big Sean. He had a couple of places, Wiz Khalifa, DDG. So I wanted to ask him for a beat. I just asked him to have a beat.
0: And so it was organic, like, yo, Miles, send me a beat.
1: And he sent me a whole bunch of beats. So I had to go through and I listened to them, and that's the one that stuck out to me. So I wanted to do, you know how people say West Virginia mimics other states, or we don't have an authentic sound.
0: Mm-hmm.
1: So I thought the way to get people to have an authentic sound was to write about what? It was West Virginia. So I wanted them to write about West Virginia. So that's why it's called a Dear West Virginia. Dear West be a love letter to the 35th state. And it gave people the opportunity to tell about how they felt about their life in West Virginia. So for Black by God's perspective, it is community journalism, because there you got people telling their version of what life in West Virginia means to them.
0: I learned a lot of stuff about West Virginia, man. Cat in Huntington, I learned some stuff from him. What's the young man, Parkersburg?
1: Yeah.
0: Yeah, uh-huh. He went crazy.
1: Adrian Michael.
0: Oh, God.
1: What was your favorite part of that song? You only got one chance to say it right.
0: When he said your name wrong?
1: Yeah. Oh, go ahead.
0: No, you know, he said it wrong at first.
1: And then he fixed
0: it. Then he fixed it.
1: Yeah.
0: He even called you Lisa Lee or something. Yeah. But he fixed it.
1: Yeah.
0: And, dude, dope. I never even heard of him. There's a lot of people in there. And I've been doing radio in West Virginia since 2000, so that's 26 years. And I learned it's a lot of dope people around here. The girls went crazy. One of my favorites, and I'm not just saying this, with G-Money, son, Black Cat, and
1: B-Mitch. Yeah.
0: And they was late to the game.
1: Uh-huh.
0: Me and my dog, we riding to Martinsburg, me and Lefty. And he's like, I said, man, you got to get, what's they called? What's that group called?
1: Black Cat?
0: No, they got a group.
1: Oh, wait.
0: Whatever. I said, you got to
1: get. Fresh.
0: Yeah, Super Stupid Fresh or something. Uh-huh. I said, you got to get it. And they sent that joint back. They went crazy. A lot of dope lyricists. And it took off. How many views this thing got?
1: Well, in the first 14 days, it had like 2.1 million views.
0: Wow.
1: And it was one of those things where, like, we didn't spend any money. We didn't boost any posts. We didn't buy any ads or anything. It was all off of the community listening, commenting, sharing. That was all natural, organic engagement. And that proved my point that there's talent here.
0: Mm-hmm.
1: And there is, we just have to support it. We have to, it's like you build it, they will come.
0: What's happening next Saturday? I heard it's an awards show.
1: Yes, it's like our version of the Grammys. So,
0: okay. We got I know a couple people with Grammys.
1: Yeah. Me too. I'm gonna get one before the Grammy. I'm about to get my Grammy right
0: gotta
1: now.
0: Gotta start somewhere, baby. I gotta stay.
1: You lucky my producer back here telling me to cut it out, because I ain't even about to go on the whole stand-up comedic stretch here. But we got red carpet. We've got a media team. You know, we've got red carpet interviews. We've got videographers coming to capture it. We have hosts, comedians, presenters, performances.

0: a surprise, or you can. I know DOC's.
1: It was supposed to be a surprise, but you know, shout out to Munnington. You know, they were. Fat decided to let everybody know that he was performing.
0: Okay.
1: And then Doc seconded that he was performing. And then Shank was so confused on what he just went along with him, kind of. So.
0: Shank on a red carpet, ain't he?
1: Yeah,
0: like
1: Shank. Okay. Shank is, he's doing his comedic set too. So yeah, they after they said it, I just went ahead and put the performances out. And we're putting them in pairs.
0: Okay.
1: So it's like two and two of the love letters, and we've got some dope combinations.
0: That's happening next Saturday, Indian Center. How can I get tickets? Where can I get tickets at?
1: Dear West V Awards, eventbrite.com.
0: Dear West V Awards? Yeah. You sure that's right?
1: Eventbrite.com, Dear West V. Look it up.
2: That don't sound right.
1: Yeah.
0: You still got tickets left?
1: Yeah, we still got a few tickets left.
2: Dear West V Awards.
0: Just go to Eventbrite and type in
1: Dear West V.
0: Yeah, Dear West V. Dear West V, the letter. You was talking about Miles. So you didn't know Miles before, y'all?
1: I knew Miles as Crystal's son. I knew Miles as Crystal's son. And I knew, like, she's a super proud mom, of course. So she always sends me his work when he's working with people, when he's got songs. And I just like text him, like, hey, can I get a beat?
0: Yeah, that's what happened.
1: And he sent me a bunch of them. So, and it just worked. And then, like, me and Miles have just been hitting this thing full-fledged running. Like, he's awesome. And, it works, you know, because we're two of the most unserious people. So, we roll with it. And we make a go, I'm just happy that people support it, you know, because all I did, I asked for a beat. I asked people to participate. I asked people to listen. So, well,
0: who was the first person to send their Dear West Virginia letter?
1: S. Dot Jekylls from Huntington.
0: Shout out to Jekylls.
1: Yes, he was just in a car with the beat.
0: And went crazy. And it evolved after that. I'm talking about
1: production.
0: People in studios, people walking on water, campaign at a crazy video. It was a super duper dope. Who you excited to see on Saturday, next Saturday?
1: I'm excited. Okay, so I am excited to see a couple of people. I'm excited to see everybody for real, because mm-hmm. I know what from the start to the finish of what it took, and then people believed in something, the idea that I had, and it went this far. So first off, I salute to everybody. I'm excited to see everybody, but I'm really excited to see like the underdogs, people who have never done this before.
0: Gotcha.
1: And people who are super duper excited. Like, this is my first time at a award show. I think it's kind of it's everybody's first time.
0: Yeah.
1: But people who like don't perform, like I took Misha Bad and Cam, their first time on the TV. News.
0: Yeah. Shout out to Amanda Barron.
1: Yeah.
0: AB.
1: So that was super dope. I get excited seeing other people excited.
0: That's a good trait to have, Leisha. You talking about Miles. Miles got placements with Wiz Khalifa. He got placements with Big Sean. He sent me this song about 3 months ago. I think it's called Say Yes. Check this joint out. It's produced by Miles. It's the homeboy Big Sean. Produced by Miles. No, it's called Who You Are. Produced by Miles T. It's the Woody Woods Show. 107.3 The Beat.

You don't need a man, you need a manager, hold up. You don't need a man, you need a cameraman. I'm not that you call that's never answering. He's stupid, fumbling a rip, they can't handle it. Hey, Tesla truck, picking it up, putting it down, lifting her up, she drop it again, it's a deluxe. She a superstar, she give a superstar. Go around and have a superstar kid, hey. Man, these finna hate you, you a superstar. You know who you

0: Who You Are, Superstar, huh? Big Sean, produced by Miles T. Miles, where you been? I bet you don't know where that came from.
1: I do.
0: Who?
1: Brandy.
0: Yeah. You know that's my celebrity crush, right?
1: Oh, Woody. Who ain't your celebrity crush?
0: No, Brandy, like, that's my boo.
1: Okay. Okay.
0: That's my dog. That Dorian, she's on Dorian label. And Dorian,
1: I interviewed Brandy when I was here, remember?
0: See?
1: Yeah.
0: Hey, Brandy, my girl. Miles, where you been? 107.3, The Beat, Hip Hop, and Throwbacks. Michael, what's up with you, dog? Matt, check it in. A to Z Outlet. Lisa Lee is in the building. Dear West V Awards happening next Saturday. Indian Center. If you don't know where that's at, that's right up Quarter G. Right on the line of South Charleston and Charleston. You'll see it. What's the gas station across the... the blue gas. Somebody help me. The blue gas station. You'll see it.
1: It's so right before you get to Moses Factory Outlet.
0: No, it's not.
1: It is.
0: No, it's not.
1: It's
0: ain't no Moses up there, girl.
1: It is Moses, because John Brown used to work there.
0: That's before. That's after it. Uh-huh. Moses. Yeah, don't listen to her. Mm-hmm. No, you might be right.
1: I am right.
0: You're not.
1: Yeah. If you lose this bet, you got to run up and down the street. And then.
0: Let me think.
1: Dude.
0: Up Quarter G on the right-hand side.
1: It is there beside it. 900 Green Road.
0: That's the address. Shout out to Lefty checking in. Lefty, we were just talking about you, man, driving up to Martinsburg, and we had to get super fresh on the Dear West V Awards. It's going down on the is it a competition or what is it?
1: Yes, there will be a winner, and we have 13 categories.
0: All right, tell me the categories. Speedway, that's okay. What it is. Thank you, Matt.
1: Okay, so...
0: Hey, hold on, Lisa. What? We got a bet, Matt. Is that before or after Moses up there? I said it's before.
1: It is before. I said it's before. You said it was after.
0: You
1: it's
0: said
1: before.
0: It was after. We're going to go... All right, we're going to see. All right. What's the categories of the award?
1: Okay, we have 13 different categories. Most heartfelt, most memorable bars, best female performance.
0: I knew it was way past Moses. Moses way past.
1: I knew it. You gonna keep interrupting me?
0: I'm sorry.
1: Okay.
0: I was right.
1: I'm losing my train of thought.
0: All right. Most memorable.
1: Yeah, Hidden Gem.
0: Okay. That's gonna be that one dude from Parkersburg.
1: You think so? Yeah. Hidden Gem.
0: Yeah,
1: Best Duo. Dubby's Dearest. That's the grand prize.
0: Oh, that's
1: Dubby's Dearest.
0: That's the main event.
1: That's the main attraction.
0: So that's going to be last.
1: Yeah, that's the last award.
0: That's going to be crazy, man. And I know Miles said this on record when he was on my show a couple weeks ago. He wants everybody to drop music on June 20th. Virginia Day.
1: Yeah.
0: Juneteenth weekend, West Virginia Day. Drop your music, man. The momentum is there all around the state. I got people in Fort Wayne in Indiana like, y'all want to get on the Dear West V Champ. Bro.
1: Shout out to Influ. He tapped in here.
0: Influ.
1: He said, the hills have eyes and they all on us.
0: I like that.
1: Yeah.
0: Put that on the shirt, Influ. Put that on the shirt. Now, y'all going to have merch and stuff there at the
1: awards? Yeah, Miles has the Dear West V shirts too. So, yeah.
0: Thank you, Ashley. Yeah. It's the light before Walmart. So, is Moses before or after the Indian Center? That's the argument we got here. Lefty said he DJing the after party.
1: He's sure. People don't know how to keep a secret about
0: man,
1: that.
0: You
1: everybody, know. Every show, I come on. Everybody. You know, I'm going to start finding everybody. yeah. Yeah, he is. He definitely is.

0: Dorsey's. Hey, yeah. They said don't forget about Yuck. The Yuck.
1: No, he didn't do one. I'm going to have to pull up on him and play the beat because, you know, Mr. 304 is my favorite.
0: Wake up.
1: You know, you need to play my song.
0: I got it.
1: You got it? Based on the Woo story. You got that one?
0: I don't got that one.
1: Oh, okay. I don't play the other one.

0: the other one.
1: No, this is my joint.
0: Is it?
1: Why you don't like Big Mistakes?
0: I mean, no, I just wanted to hear that one.
1: I don't got based on it. I might. I don't think so. Big Mistakes. Okay. Lisha Lee, H Book, J Book. It's a long song, Lisha.
0: This it is. That's why I'm saying you don't got to play it. No, play. You know what I want to hear you play?
1: What?
0: Play Bone. Yeah. Do not breathe like that when I don't. When
1: tell
0: you,
1: them about your party, man.
0: Okay, so Dear West B is going down Saturday, June 20th.
1: Mm-hmm.
0: Doors open up at 6 o'clock. Red carpet. We got a crazy media team, videographers, photographers. We got Ashmo on the red carpet. We, you know, we got
1: Ashmo Eats.
0: Yeah, Ashmo Eats. We
1: yeah,
0: got
1: Ashley. Tech. Right, we see you.
0: You know, we got Marquise, you know, Hood News coming through.
1: Hood
0: we
1: news.
0: Got Katie Collins. Now, she from Huntington. She do her thing in Huntington. So, she's coming to represent the H on the red carpet up here in the Chuck.
1: Okay.
0: And, yeah, we definitely just celebrating the culture of hip-hop. Because when we get on the news sometimes, you know, we're not always represented it right. We're uncultured, you know, hillbilly hicks, and we just want to show people there are some smart, talented, creative, authentic people here who deserve to be heard. So, you know, we're just an untapped resource.
1: One of my partners on Facebook just said, how can he perform? He dropped a song yesterday.
0: At Dear West B?
1: Uh-uh. One Dear West B. It was in front of a daycare, I think.
0: Oh, my God.
1: Yeah. That's a... Yeah, listen to Lisha, y'all.

0: No, she didn't. You had to wait till 2020. I'm that vision.
1: I just want to do God's will.
2: Book do go crazy.
3: That's Alicia Watson right there. You ain't Alicia Lee no more. That was Alicia Watson.
2: Girl,
3: Alicia Randa Watson.
2: Shout out to Amex Diesel on the live.
3: Amex, what's up, boy? You know why? Where he got his name from?
2: No, why? You gonna tell me, right?
3: Yeah. He got an Amex. He got a black car. We in the red car. I said, man, AD, remember you get your name from? He said, hold on, pull out it.

0: Make Mistakes. Dove V Zone. We talking about Dove V's award show happening next Saturday at the Indian Center. And I think what you say is before or after Moses?
1: It is before Moses.
0: That's what I told you. I just told you. All right. Where can people get tickets at, Lisa?
1: Eventbrite. Dear Westby Awards.
0: Go to Eventbrite. I'm going to walk you through it right now. Go to eventbrite.com. There's going to be a search button at the top. It says search events. And all you got to do is put Dear WV and it's going to pop up. Tickets are only $20 I'm looking at.
1: $20, yes, sir.
0: You got any VIP tables
1: left?
0: We
1: do have VIP. I don't think we have any more tables left. Okay, we might have two tables left.
0: Okay, but you get VIP. Mm. Oh, and you can go here and donate.
1: Yeah.
0: If you just don't want to come to the show.
1: Yeah, we need to support the culture. You know what I'm saying? This stuff was definitely not cheap.
0: Right. That's what's up. So if you're not, maybe you're busy, you got something to do next Saturday, you still want to support, you can go to eventbrite.com, type in Dear WV, it pop up, and you can have a donation joint right there, all right? Lisa Lee, we're proud of you, baby.
1: Thank you.
0: This is the most views you ever had? About 3 million.
1: Yeah, I mean, it's close to it.
0: Yeah.
1: But you remember, like, MultiFest with Maya.
0: Oh, Maya.
1: Been crazy.
0: Yeah, yeah.
1: You know.
0: What's the old man's name?
1: That's what I'm talking about.
0: Mr. Ike Petty. Ike was up there dancing with Maya. Maya's bad, too.
1: And then slacks and sundresses, dancing in the rain.
0: Yeah, I seen her yesterday.
1: Yeah, you know, I had a couple. And okay.
0: You think she's viral?
1: No, you know, when I drop my stuff, you know, my Tubi movies and all that.
0: So, Ricky, when the Tubi movie coming out with Tariqa?
1: She's presenting an award.
0: She is?
1: Yeah.
0: Who the presenters?
1: We have Keon, we have Tariqa, we have Hollis, Sean Hornbuckle.
0: Oh, you got some heavy hitters. You got some delicate.
1: You know what I'm saying? We got Tripp and Artie from Huntington. They got a podcast. We got Pooh Feisty.
0: Pooh Feisty?
1: Yes.
0: Shout out to Pooh Feisty.
1: Uh-huh.
0: We need to meet Pooh Feisty.
1: Yeah,
0: not Pooh Shiesty.
1: Pooh Feisty.
0: Pooh Feisty. Okay. Shout out to you, Pooh.
1: Yeah.
0: What my man Black Jesus doing? What are you doing?
1: Oh, he said he coming. He coming. You know, he been asking for, you know, I support the underdog.
0: Right.
1: So he said he been waiting for a moment to shine. So I'ma let him do his first comedic break and we gon'
0: please record it.
1: Yeah.
0: He actually funny.
1: He's definitely funny.
0: Yeah, he's a funny dude,
1: yeah,
0: man.
1: So we're gonna see how he come through. And then we've got like lots of performances for the artists and some of the, you know, the love letters that you know.
0: So are they performing their love letter?
1: Yeah.
0: Oh, that's tough.
1: They're performing their love letters, and then we've like paired them up. You know, Adrian, Michael, and Cam, they're paired together.
0: It ain't a battle.
1: It's definitely not a bad battle.
0: Okay.
1: Like they're just performing their love letters. Like before we give out each award, like it'll be a performance award, performance like that.
0: Gotcha. So
1: yeah, then we have like comedians in between too. So it's gonna be a show just like the real awards. You know, have presenters, awards. Yeah, and then we have I'm excited to see the OG set. That's DL
0: like that.
1: Caesar.
0: Uh-huh. H-O gonna come?
1: Yes. H-O, okay. H-Book. Yeah. Hugh Holler.
0: Hugh Holler.
1: Duck City.
0: Okay.
1: And 6'6", 240.
0: Six ain't gonna be there.
1: Yes, he is.
0: That's my
1: Jumbo
0: boy.
1: Jumbo Green.
0: Yeah. Man, I love some 6'6". Let's play some 6'6".
1: Yeah, we got Verda May on the ones and twos, too. DJ Lauren Trill.
0: Verda, we love you. Let's play some 6'6". We're gonna play some 6'6" right now. Gold and the blue. He made like, let me see if this is.

0: Mountaineers 5, Detroit Trojans 5 at the bottom of the 7. Two outs, we up to bat. I like the gold and the blue. Leisha, you, my dog 6 going to be there?
1: Yes, sir.
0: All right.
1: Performing live, Dear right. Westby Awards, June 20th.
0: Give me a recap. I got to go.
1: All right. Dear Westby Awards, June 20th at the India Center.
0: Before Moses, y'all.
1: Before Moses, y'all.
0: All right.
1: Pre-show starts at 6 o'clock. We've got some performances. That Yes, Yes.
0: Yes, open. Yes.
1: Yeah.
0: Whopping them.
1: Yeah, so shout out to them. Big TC, Wop, Meezy, 6200, Rob the Builder.
0: Oh, 62 is on that.
1: Yeah, they on that. Yes, yes. So we got some performances. Shout out to Crazy K. Came through and yesterday and just dropped a lab letter with a message. So, you know, there's going to be a lot of performances, a lot of content creators. All for You, shout out to Big Ape. She's in Bluefield doing her thing on TikTok, YouTube. A million followers, you know what I'm saying?
0: So dope.
1: She's a presenter too. Shout out to her. She's coming.
0: What's
1: out.
0: Her name?
1: Her name is April.
0: Okay.
1: Called her Big Ape.
0: Big Ape. What's happening?
1: Yeah.
0: Shout out to Tap Plug checking in. Tap Plug, yeah. I got a. Tap Plug some gear. Got some gear from Tap Plug. Got him to jock last year, last
1: took
0: week.
1: Took a picture of it.
0: You did. Mm-hmm. He seen his hats and stuff. He cropped everybody out with his hats and his clothes, man. Shout out to Tap Plug doing this thing. All right, Leisha, man. The tickets are on Eventbrite. It's almost sold out.
1: Yeah, we got a couple left. We're trying to get them through. Anybody want to donate to the cause? You know, you can go on Eventbrite and look out for us so we can make sure that this is the first and best award show ever.
0: There it is.
1: I appreciate you for showing love, Woodrow, always.
0: Good job, girl. We'll see y'all next Saturday. And I know y'all like, yo, why Woody ain't a presenter? I'm come late. I got a wedding that day. She going to say, you open on West Virginia Day? Come on, Leisha. West Virginia Day. I'm booked. Booked. Say uncle. Leisha, where can they follow you at on social media?
1: Leisha Lee. That's LeeShiaLee.
0: Not Leisha.
1: Everything. No, not Leisha. Not Leisha.
0: Leisha. Leisha is a real basketball player.
1: What?

0: 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And this one is straight pressure. We talking to Baby.
1: Baby, make the bad bitch. Pop that, throw that up. Around like it's the freak.
0: Like a flock of flame.
2: It's a party, it's a party.
0: Ying Yang Twins. 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

0: like I'm Young Thug too. 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
1: Where you at?
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1: Who you with?
0: On the couch with my favorite Santa. 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

uplifting and inspiring.

0: 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We talking to Baby.
1: Baby, make the bad bitch. 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Around like it's the freak.
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0: 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And this one is straight pressure. We talking to Baby.
2: Baby, make the bad bitch. Pop that, throw that up. Toronto gets the freak name.
0: Like a flock of flame. Yin Yang Twins. And more. All on one stage. And don't sleep on it. This show is almost sold out. 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
3: 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We the cause of all the commotion. Your mouth running, but where's you going? 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That ain't potent. What is you

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0: ballin' hard on another hemisphere. Somebody tell them people Mr. Hem is here. 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
1: Hey, yo, missus.
0: Big Master P vibe, no limit. 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
1: Post it on
0: somebody
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0: tell them people Mr. Cone. 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
1: Woo!
0: Happy Best Friend Friday. 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We in the mix all day today.
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2: Hey, y'all. It's your girl, Eva Marcilla, and I had to come through and give a big congratulations to Incognito and my girl, my sis, DJ Mrs., for having the biggest show in the city. You heard it, that's right.
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0: Hey, man. Somebody want a copy of that mix?
1: Hey, man. Say, man. At DJ Misses. DJ M-I-S-S-E-S.
0: That's the one and only. They trying to clone me.
1: And they can't, though.
2: What's up, baby? What it do? It's the People's Champ Power Wild. I'm posted on the corner, man. Inside the mix with DJ Misses. Let's go.
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0: I just want to say I am so thankful for posting on the corner. It inspires me every day to do things that you do every day. So shout out to my family. I'm in the 216. Remember, well, my daughter, I want to shout out her, Chardonnay Hibbler. She has a business, and she does hair. She's a hairstylist here in Cleveland. And it's called You've Just Been Charmed. And you could go on social media, and well, her tag is Laugh Now, Cry Later. So I just want to say, post it on the corner.
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This shit gon' blow up like a candle. I won't be a boy, I'll be a menu. I know I'm a sissy, I want many tools.

0: DJ Monte.
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